0: 100.5, The Hawk. Live line, what do you want to hear?
1: Will you guys play Blame by Calvin Harris?
0: Oh, Blame, yeah. I forgot about that song. I haven't heard it in a long, long, long time.
1: That's a real good one. It's a real good one. It has a nice melody on it.
0: Well, we will play it. Who's this?
1: Lincoln out in Michigan.
0: Lincoln, what are you doing tonight?
1: Getting the last few things for dinner. You know, you got to have some Michigan oregano after you eat. Something to smoke down on to wash it all away.
0: I just had barbecue chicken and a salad and a little Starbucks iced mocha latte.
1: You know, it sounds like a good spread. Sounds like you're happy and comfortable. But
0: yeah.
1: Barbecue and salad, I don't know about the combo, man.
0: Oh, that's all right. It all goes to the same place.
1: And comes out the other one.
0: Well, let's play your song right now. Thanks for calling Live Line.

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2: I'm LA Communications Meteorologist Derek Height with a severe weather update. A severe thunderstorm warning has been issued until 8:15 p.m. tonight for Floyd County. Both large hail and straight-line winds are possible with this storm. Hail the size of quarters and winds up to 60 miles an hour are likely as it moves east at about 20 miles an hour. For your safety, stay inside and away from windows until the storm passes. Large hail and strong winds can easily shatter glass, causing injury. If you're caught outside, take shelter in a sturdy building or a hardtop car. Take shelter now. Once again, a severe thunderstorm warning continues until 8:15 p.m. tonight for Floyd County. Bear in mind, this storm has the potential for hail the size of quarters and winds up to 60 miles an hour are likely. Stay tuned for additional updates. I'm meteorologist Derek Height.

0: As we do at this time every Monday and Wednesday, Jay Steele checks in with us to talk about North America's hottest new song, The Badass Breakthrough. Hello.
1: I'll tell you what, I have been excited to get some new music. Are you shocked like I'm shocked that Olivia Rodrigo is back? It's taken forever. Of course, she came out with Drop Dead, and then we hear that an album's going to be on the way. And then she decided to make headlines with her controversial statement about her baby doll fashion style.
0: And
1: do you hear about that? I find that to be a little odd, considering that I have the stuff that I wear. Nobody talks about my fashion styles, But regardless, we have new Olivia Rodrigo for your radio. This is the second single from the album. The Cure is your badass break to the hottest song in North America.
0: And the album comes out in 2 days. You seem pretty sad for a girl so in love, and this is probably the best song she's ever done, in my opinion.
1: Well, they also said that she tried to write love songs, and then she said she failed. So this is different for her, and I'm excited.
0: It's
1: going to be this new project and a new style for Olivia.
0: Very mature, yes, unlike me. All right, Jay Steele, back with you next week.
1: All right, baby, sounds good.

0: Hello, Liveline. What do you want to hear?
1: Hello. Can I request Stateside by Pink Panthers and Zara Larsson?
0: Of course. Everybody always asks me if we get sick of playing the same songs over and over and over again, because listeners definitely do, but this is one of those I just never get tired of.
1: Yes.
0: Play it every 10 minutes. I wouldn't care. Who's this?
1: This is Jupiter.
0: Jupiter? Where are you calling from?
1: I'm calling from Elmira.
0: New York. What are you doing tonight?
1: I am painting. Are you listening to music?
0: Are you painting something out of this world?
1: Yes. I always am.
0: Well, let's play your song right now, Jupiter, and say hi to Uranus.
1: I will.
0: Thanks for calling Liveline.
1: Of course.

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1: Jesse Huda is calling you from the Ontonagon County Sheriff's Office. Press 1 to accept the call. Press
0: 2. We accept it so fast.
1: All connected. This call is being recorded and has a maximum call length of 16 minutes and 52 seconds.
2: What's up?
3: 16 minutes. We can talk all night, baby.
2: Right? What do you want to talk about?
3: I want to talk about you, girl. Play your favorite song.
2: Oh, I shine all the time. Could you play Agoura Hills by Doja Cat?
3: That's a sexy song. What made you think of it?
2: My sexy boyfriend.
3: Oh, where's he?
2: He's in Illinois.
3: Oh, that's Illinois-ing.
2: Yeah, right. Tell me about it. But way better state to commit a crime in.
3: yeah, for real. Shouldn't commit a crime anywhere.
2: Well, I mean, but if you have to, that's the place to go.
3: Why?
2: Because they're a lot more lenient.
3: Oh. Well, it depends on the crime, I guess. Any specific?
2: The fun ones. All the fun ones I've covered.
3: Oh. How long have you been in there?
2: I've been in here for a month and a half right now, yeah.
3: How much longer?
2: I don't know. I find out next week, so prayers that I get out.
3: Are you feeling pretty good about it?
2: I feel pretty good anyway. Everything happens for a reason.
3: Oh.
4: I'm LA Communications meteorologist Derek Height with a severe weather update. A new severe thunderstorm warning has been issued until 8:30 p.m. tonight for Howard County. Both large hail and straight-line winds are possible with this storm. Quarter-size hail and winds up to 60 miles an hour are likely as it moves east at around 15 miles an hour. Once again, a severe thunderstorm warning continues until 8:30 p.m. tonight for Howard County. Remember, this storm has the potential for quarter-size hail and winds up to 60 miles an hour are likely. Additional strong storms continue across other portions of our listening area. A severe thunderstorm warning continues until 8:15 p.m. for Floyd County. Stay tuned for additional updates. I'm meteorologist Derek Height.

0: 100.5 The Hawk. If you love music, if you love crazy people, if you love parties and fun and good times and summer, you found the goods. It's Liveline. My name's Mason. Thank you so much for being here tonight. We got all kinds of great new stuff on the way. Plus, your chance to win right now with a contest like we do every single hour.
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2: I'm LA Communications Meteorologist Derek Hite with a severe weather update. A severe thunderstorm warning continues until 8:15 p.m. tonight for Floyd County. This storm has the potential for both large hail and strong straight-line winds. Hail the size of quarters and winds up to 60 miles an hour are likely as it moves east at around 20 miles an hour. Stay tuned for additional updates. I'm Meteorologist Derek Hite.
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9: A severe thunderstorm watch continues until 9 p.m. tonight. Lows around 63 tonight under partly cloudy skies with a chance of thunderstorms. Thunderstorms likely tomorrow. Daytime highs approaching 75. Cloudy skies expected. I'm meteorologist Carol Foster on 100.5 The Hawk. 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

0: 100.5, The Hawk. Live line caller number 3. What's the secret sound?
1: Is it a sticky note? Peeling a sticky note?
0: Oh, yes, baby!
2: Oh, sure!
0: That kind of sucks. I wanted to drag this out at least for a couple hours, but you got it right away.
1: I knew it instantly.
0: Who's this?
1: Sierra.
0: Where are you calling from?
1: Winnipeg.
0: Every time I hear that name, I want to just sing 1-2-step. Sierra, this beat is automatic, supersonic, hypnotic, funky, fresh.
1: That is my theme song.
0: How about we play it after this?
1: Absolutely, yes.
0: All right. Well, you've got a Liveline t-shirt coming to your house. Sierra, hang on so we can get your address. You'll have it within the next 2 weeks.
1: Okay, perfect. Thank you.

What's hot and new the summer of 2026? Checking it out for you. This is Sam Fender and Olivia Dean. We're playing it for a couple weeks now. Requests coming in. It's our number 17.

0: 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Hello, Lifeline, what do you want to hear?
1: Can I hear I love it?
0: By Bella Kay, of course. We played it about an hour ago, but we'll have to do it again because it's our number three request.
1: Okay.
0: Who's this?
1: This is Brenda.
0: Where are you calling from?
1: Mark Tree.
0: In Arkansas?
1: Yep.
0: Oh, I am so good. What are you doing tonight?
1: I know, dude. I said that to my wife the other day. I said, dude is so good at guessing where these towns are.
0: Well, it's not guessing. You know, it's just purely off the accent. No.
1: Oh, okay.
0: I'm kidding. No, we get a lot of callers from the same cities, but sometimes there are ones that I've never heard of, so it stumps me. But then the next time, I get it.
1: Well, when I normally call you, I'm in Jonesboro.
0: Ah, see, you threw me off tonight then. What are you doing?
1: I'm making deliveries.
0: All right. What kind of deliveries?
1: Groceries.
0: Oh, okay. Nothing suspicious.
1: No.
0: All right. Well, here's your song, and thanks for calling Lifeline. Drive safe. Keep us on all night.
1: All right. Thank you.

do a rotating list of different contests so you never know which one's coming up. But tonight, it's the lyrics in reverse. And my name's Mason. Here's how it works. I'm going to play a short clip of a big hit song that you know and love backwards. You just got to be first to call us, correctly identifying the title and the artist. Listen closely. Okay, a couple more times. And again. All right, if you know the title and artist of that song, call now and win 85 Liveline.

0: song was in reverse.
1: Titanium by Sia.
0: Yeah.
1: Dance Break.
0: You're the winner. Who's this?
1: Molly.
0: Molly, where are you calling from?
1: Huddersfield.
0: Minnesota. Molly, you sound so professional.
1: Thank you.
0: You sound like a lawyer.
1: So do you? Not quite.
0: Well, I get paid to do this. I don't know what you do.
1: As little as I have to.
0: So I understand that. But you got a Live Line t-shirt coming to your house, Molly. And I think we made it pretty easy, yeah? And don't have to jump through any hoops or do anything illegal.
1: Yeah.
0: But you do have to stay on the line so we can get your address, okay?
1: Thank you very much.

0: Redline. Hi, who's this?
1: This is Cedric.
0: Cedric, what do you want to hear?
1: I want to hear Fate of Ophelia by Taylor Swift.
0: Okay, here it comes. And where are you calling from?
1: I'm calling from Winnipeg. Driving around in this rain.
0: Yeah, yesterday was crazy, too. All the tornado warnings and the floods.
1: I almost got caught in the flood yesterday.
0: Really?
1: Yeah, my car's lower suspension, and I was like, my muffler was getting drowned.
0: Oh, no. But everything's okay?
1: Yeah.
0: Good, good, good. All right, well, it's supposed to clear up and then get really warm and really feel like summer.
1: I hope so. I want to go to the beach.
0: There you go. Where's your favorite beach?
1: Grand Beach.
0: Grand Beach?
1: Yeah.
0: Sounds like a grand time.
1: No, it definitely is. Whenever I'm there, it's always the best time.
0: There you go. Wearing your birthday suit, strutting around. Cedric, thanks for calling Live Line. Here's your song.
1: Thank you. Bye.

0: the Hawk. Live line. Hi, who's this?
1: Hi, Siri Polish.
0: What do you want to hear?
1: Paint the Town Red.
0: Oh, by Doja Cat. I'd love to play that for you.
1: Okay.
0: All right. How'd you think of it?
1: Oh, I don't know. Just first thing that came to my head.
0: Well, no pressure there. We make it easy. Where are you calling from?
1: Minnesota.
0: What's going on tonight?
1: I just got off work.
0: Oh, so you're ready to party.
1: Yeah.
0: All right. Well, summer officially starts in 10 days. Then we got 4th of July and all kinds of other plans and activities. Go out, get crazy, make memories.
1: Yeah.
0: Thanks for calling Live Line.
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1: All request all night long. This is Liveline, and we really appreciate you being here.
2: Oh, that song just ends so weird, I swear. Whatever you want to hear tonight, it's up to you, because this is a request show, and it's really happening right now. Usually we do the secret sound right now if we don't have a winner by this point, but we got it on the third caller last hour. I was really, really surprised. We will play it again, though, just to give you a little tease. It was super simple. I thought we'd be able to drag it out at least for a couple days, but this is the sound, a sticker peeling. Pretty simple, huh? So tune in 23 hours from now, tomorrow night. Not 24 hours, because that would be the same time tomorrow, but 24 hours from now minus 1 hour. So, yes, tomorrow night, we'll have a brand new secret sound. Also, because we have some extra time to talk here, I think I'll plug my social media, because we never do that. Everybody in radio is like, oh, go follow me here, there, and there, and then you go to their page. They have nothing going on. But I do. I have a life. I go out and I do things during the day. I eat at restaurants and I listen to music and I post my opinions on stuff. So we'd really appreciate a follow on Facebook, Snapchat, and Instagram at Mason Kelter. MasonKelter. I live the fabulous lifestyle of a 24-year-old who parties all night and sleeps and works all day. But I'd love to follow you back, too, and see what's going on in your life. 85-LIVE-LINE is the number. 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Give us a call or follow me on Instagram. 85-LIVE-LINE. Oh, hey. Mason Kelter.
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15: A severe thunderstorm watch continues until 9 p.m. tonight. Slight chance of thunderstorms tonight, otherwise partly cloudy skies. Lows dip down to about 63. Thunderstorms likely tomorrow. High temperatures reach up to 75. Cloudy. I'm meteorologist Carol Foster on 100.5 The Hawk. Right now, 77.
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15: A severe thunderstorm watch continues until 9 p.m. tonight. Slight chance of thunderstorms tonight, otherwise partly cloudy skies. Lows dip down to about 63. Thunderstorms likely tomorrow. High temperatures reach up to 75. Cloudy. I'm meteorologist Carol Foster on 100.5 The Hawk. 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

0: 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Hello, Liveline.
1: Hey, Nathan, how are you?
0: I'm good. How you doing?
1: I'm doing very well. Can you play Rihanna, Love on the Brain?
0: Ooh, yeah. Is there a special reason you want to hear it?
1: I just like her song. I like the song. All got right. A good vibe.
2: I mean, but she could play, you know, We Care a Lot by Faith and Warmth.
0: How about Rihanna?
1: Yeah, I want to hear Rihanna.
0: Okay. What are you doing tonight?
1: Hanging out, having some adult beverages.
0: Ooh, and some adult time,
1: and,
0: too.
1: And grilling out.
0: What's your name? Where are you calling from?
1: And this is Tiger. Harris County, Georgia.
0: Thank you for calling Liveline.

0: 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Live line, most talked about story right now in the world is Taylor Swift and Travis Kelce's wedding, which happens next month.
1: If this world were mine.
0: And she's got a brand new song that just came out from Toy Story 5. She wrote it, and at the premiere, she went up to the whole cast with the VHS that she got when she was just a little kid and asked them all to sign it. She's just like all of us. Can you imagine that? The Taylor Swift asking anybody for an autograph? Here she is talking about how she wrote the song.
2: The song I Knew It, I Knew You came about because I was lucky enough to get to see a version of Toy Story 5, which I absolutely fell in love with the film and immediately really identified with the characters, namely Jessie. And I wanted to write a song from her perspective. The song came to me so quickly that it was written, and I had a rough version of it recorded by the end of that exact day that I had seen the movie. So I was inspired immediately by it, and I really hope you like it. It's called I Knew It, I Knew You.

0: 5, The Hawk. Lightline, what do you want to hear?
1: Can you play Whatever You Like by T.I.?
0: Oh, yes. What made you think of such a great song?
1: I think of my wife when I hear the song, so I just wanted to hear it.
0: All right. What are your names? Where are you from?
1: Brenda and Haley from Jonesboro, Arkansas. She actually just called a few minutes ago.
0: Really? I think I remember. Yeah. Are you guys together?
1: No, we do delivery orders in 2 separate vehicles. But we listen to Lifeline all night.
0: So it's like a big competition.
1: You could say that.
0: Does she know that you're calling?
1: Absolutely not.
0: Well, this is cute. But she told you that she called?
1: She told me that she requested a song.
0: Well, this ain't gonna be expected then. She'll love it. How about you say something real nice, too?
1: I don't know. I love you. That's all I can think of.
0: I love you, too. I didn't say you had to say it to her. But well, you two sound like such a happy couple. Thanks for calling Liveline. Here's your song.
1: All right. Thank you. Bye.

0: 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Hello.
1: What do you want to hear, Walter? How about a Benson Boone song?
0: Oh, a Benson Boone song. Well, we played Mystical Magical earlier. How about Beautiful Things?
1: That sounds good.
0: We haven't played it in quite a while. Who's this?
1: Emily and Walter.
0: Where are you calling from, Emily and Walter?
1: Grand Island, Nebraska.
0: What's going on tonight?
1: Oh, we just got done with the Taekwondo lesson, didn't we, Walter?
0: Hey-ya! Ow! Hey-ya! Yeah! Do they give you belts in that? Like a black belt, red belt, purple belt,
1: yes,
0: whatever?
1: Yes, yes. What belt did you just get?
2: Orange.
0: Orange. All right, so what level is that?
1: Like level two?
2: Two.
0: Oh, that's better than mine. I don't have any belts.
1: Yeah.
0: Which means you could probably beat me up.
1: Oh, he would never.
0: Oh. So this is just like a self-defense thing.
1: Yeah.
0: All right.
1: Exercise.
0: Well, we better play your song right now, otherwise I might be in trouble.
1: Okay. Sounds good.
0: Thanks for calling Live Line.

0: I want you, I need you, oh God. I need these beautiful things that I've got.
1: Lifeline, bringing you the biggest hits around the world. Tonight, number one in Los Angeles.

0: 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Hello, Liveline. What do you want to hear?
1: Can you do Poker Face by Lady Gaga?
0: Of course I can. What made you want to hear that?
1: I honestly just looked at my Spotify.
0: Instead of playing it there really easily, you thought it'd be better to call up the radio station and have us play it for everybody.
1: Yeah.
0: I like the way you think. Who's this?
1: Padanza from Winnipeg, Manitoba, and my friend.
0: All right. Do you want the original, or do you want our nice, spicy Liveline dance remix?
1: What if I want the original?
0: Well, it's playing right now, so luckily we don't have to change a thing.
1: Oh.
0: So thanks for calling Liveline. Here it is.

0: 100.5 The Hawk. Hello, Lightline. What do you want to hear?
1: Stateside by Zara Larson.
0: Oh, all right. We'll get that on. Who's this?
1: Yeah. What's your name? I'm Paisley.
0: And where are you calling from?
1: I'm calling from Grand Forks.
0: Grand Forks, North Dakota?
1: Yep.
0: It is kind of hard to keep track of where you are because the towns are so small and they go so fast and they all look the exact same.
1: Pretty much, yeah.
0: What are you doing?
1: We're driving, doing delivery.
0: Oh, like DoorDash and stuff?
1: Yeah.
0: Well, I hope people tip you well. Thanks for calling Lightline.

0: the Hawk. Hello, Liveline. What do you want to hear?
1: You play All American Rejects, Dirty Little Secret.
0: Yeah, right now. This must be Reed from Princeton, Minnesota.
1: Hey, you got it, buddy.
0: Man, I haven't heard your voice in a long ass time.
1: Yeah, I know. It's been a while.
0: Uh-huh. What you been up to?
1: Oh, not much. Just working my life away like I am right now.
0: Yeah. Sounds like you got the radio real loud, though, so that's a plus.
1: Yeah, that's true. There's always a radio in the cab.
0: Big plans this summer?
1: Dude, not much. Just drinking beer and having a good time. Wow. That's the only time I'm concerned with is having a good one.
0: Minnesota lifestyle.
1: Hey, that's right, baby.
0: All right. Live it up. Thanks for calling Liveline. Here's your song from 21 years ago.
1: Thanks, brother. See ya.
0: Bye.

0: live line. What do you want to hear?
1: Can I use Sabrina Carpenter, please?
0: Yeah, we'll get that on. Who's this?
1: Elaine Gordon.
0: Oh, Elaine Gordon. Yes, from Bayfield, Wisconsin?
1: Yeah.
0: Yeah. I could never forget you. No matter how hard I try.
1: I'm just there listening to your radio station. Well, you're a beautiful girl.
0: Thank you. Why do you want to hear that song?
1: I'm puzzling.
0: Why do you want to hear that song? Hello?
1: Because I want to dedicate to my children, Ethan and James Gary. I want them to please forgive me.
0: Please, please, please. What'd you do?
1: I didn't step up as a mom.
0: Oh. I thought you were going to say you didn't buy them a toy at the store or something.
1: Yeah. Well, my 3-year-old wanted ice cream, and I got beer and tobacco with it instead.
0: Oh, my. Well, I hope...
1: And he told his grandma, and I said, please don't tell grandma.
0: Yeah. Make good decisions.
1: Grandma,
0: surround yourself with good people.
1: Grandma didn't want to get ice cream at the store. She got cigarettes and beer.
0: Yikes. That's a gross combination.
1: Yeah. He was 3 years old and told on me.
0: That's no
1: fun. I bought instead of buying him an ice cream.
0: Well, let's play your song. Thanks for calling Liveline. Good luck.

0: out of it.
1: Live Line, my name is Mason. Thank you for being here tonight. 15 minutes from now, we kick off an hour of your throwback requests. Live Line Rewind is our most popular part of the night. Of course, the story everyone's talking about is the highly anticipated Travis Kelce and Taylor Swift wedding, which is supposed to be next month at Madison Square Garden in New York. We've been talking about it so much, and they've invited 1,000 people. Of course, they got crazy security. But I have a lot of questions. Like, are they going to put something on the Jumbotron and have that scroller on the screen, you know, the big thing saying congratulations or something? You know, what's it going to be like? I don't know. Are they going to be in the bleachers? But, of course, if you compare it to the Dua Lipa wedding that happened over the weekend, it was stunning. They dropped like $3 million on that thing. A ton of big stars were there. It was very intimate. And you got to check out the pictures from that, and we'll see who did it better. Ah, yes. Meanwhile, your request, call or text 85 Live Line. We'll put you on the air all over North America. This is Live 85 Live Line.
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18: Chance of thunderstorms tonight, otherwise partly cloudy skies. Lows dip down to about 63. Cloudy skies expected tomorrow. Storms likely, highs around 75. Mainly clear skies tomorrow night. Slight chance of thunderstorms. Lows level off around 55. I'm meteorologist Carol Foster on 100.5 The Hawk. Currently, it's 72 degrees.

0: dog line. What do you want to hear?
1: I want to hear Baby Doll by Dominic Fike.
0: Okay. Who's this?
1: Evan from Hopedale, Illinois.
0: What's going on tonight?
1: Well, playing on the listening to the radio.
0: Oh, okay. Do you have any big plans this summer?
1: Probably. I just want to go to another concert. That's the only thing.
0: Who have you seen so far?
1: Forrest Frank and Toby Mac.
0: Forrest Frank and Toby Mac. Are they pretty good?
1: Yeah, we just saw Forrest Frank in Chicago.
0: Nice. Well, I hope you get to do a lot more. Thanks for calling Lifeline.
1: Okay.

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2: Let's get to it. Dimming the studio lights, lighting a candle, removing a piece of clothing for every song that plays. 85 Liveline right now. Hello.
3: Hi. Hi. Can you please... Salt and Pepper Soup.
2: Perfect. I'd love to. That's a great throwback. Who's this?
3: Yes. Allison.
2: Allison, where are you calling from?
3: Winnipeg.
2: All right. What are you doing tonight?
3: Just driving around.
2: Yeah. Are you having a good day? Is everything all right?
3: Yeah. I'm just trying to gas up.
2: Oh, and it's so expensive, too.
3: Oh, yeah.
2: Well, you sound fun. I wish we could just stay on the phone all night long. Let's play your song. Thank you for calling Liveline.
3: Okay.

0: Rewind, instant request. What do you want to hear?
1: Hey, Starboy by The Weeknd.
0: Yeah, I'll play that. Who's this?
1: John, sitting in my bedroom, eating a pizza, Clay County.
0: Clay County, Alabama.
1: Yeah.
0: Nice. What kind of pizza?
1: Meat lover.
0: Ooh, so sausage, pepperoni.
1: Yeah.
0: Steak, anchovies. Maybe not that.
1: I don't think it has anchovies on it, no.
0: No, you want the seafood delight.
1: that's what that would be.
0: That would be so gross. Oh, all right. Well, thanks for calling Lifeline. Here's your song, John.
1: All right.

0: Rewind. Who's this?
1: Kyle.
0: Hi, Kyle. What do you want to hear?
1: Can you play The One That Got Away by Katy Perry?
0: Of course I can. How'd you think of it?
1: It just came to mind. Something I really wanted to hear.
0: That's a really good song. Had this huge comeback in the past couple months, and now it's like top 20 on Spotify in the world.
1: Is it? Really?
0: Yeah, and it was never really one of her bigger songs, even though it was number one back in the day. It didn't ever hold on, like Last Friday Night or California Girls or Dark Horse.
1: I think it's my favorite song by her.
0: Well, that's the perfect excuse to play it now. What are you doing?
1: I'm driving home, working all day, but it was a pretty chill day.
0: Yeah, enjoying the summer weather?
1: Yeah, you can say that.
0: Cool, man. Here's your song. Thanks for calling Live Line. This sounds like lollipops and ice cream.

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0: 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Hello.
1: Oh, hey, Nathan. This is Shannon in Northfield.
0: New Hampshire. Hi, Shannon.
1: Can you play Lizzo, It's About Damn Time? Just because. Play it when I go to pick up my takeout, which is always forever, and they know that I'm coming in if I play that song.
0: It's about damn time the food's ready.
1: Right?
0: That's pretty funny. Yeah, actually, it counts as a throwback now. This is already 3 years ago.
1: Is it throwback? I love that, too.
0: Yeah, 4 years ago. I was wrong.
1: Wait, can I change my mind then?
0: No. What? We want to play it. What else do you like?
1: No. I really want to play No Diggity.
0: Oh, all right. How about we do them back to back?
1: Okay, that's awesome.
0: Then we both win. And everybody loves
1: it. I love that. Thank you.
0: All right, about damn time, No Diggity. Thanks for calling Lifeline.
1: Thanks, Nathan.

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2: Johnny G,
1: an inmate at Kettering Correctional Center.
0: Johnny G.
1: Relay calls are prohibited. 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
0: Thank you for using Telmate. Hello, Lightline.
2: Hi, Mason.
0: Hi, what do you want to hear?
2: I just want to do a couple shout-outs first.
0: Yeah.
2: Okay, I want to shout-out my baby mama, Rebecca, and my homie here wants to shout his baby mama, too, and then he's got a song for you.
3: What's going on, Mason?
0: Hey.
3: We want to shout out my baby mama who's locked up in the jail across the street from us.
0: Oh, you're both in jail?
3: Vanessa. Yeah.
0: Now, how does that happen?
3: She got locked up on her own stuff.
0: Oh, man.
3: Yeah. But, Vanessa, I hope you're listening. I love you. I miss you. It's Diamond, by the way. Request Buy You a Drink by T.I.
0: Oh, that's a really good song. Buy You a Drink by T-Pain.
3: Yeah.
0: And we will get it on. Well, you guys have a great night. Thank you for calling Lightline. I hope you're all out and happy and healthy soon.
3: All right, thank you.

0: Liveline Rewind. Hi, who's this?
1: This is Rosemary.
0: Hi, Rosemary. What do you want to hear?
1: Let's do some 50 Cent in the club.
0: Perfect. Where are you calling from?
1: Sounds great. Hastings.
0: Nebraska. What are you up to?
1: Not much. Not much. Just watching the sun go down.
0: Right now?
1: Yeah.
0: I thought the sun went down hours ago.
1: It's getting later and later.
0: Thank goodness. The first day of summer is June 20th, and that's when the days get shorter?
1: Yes.
0: How is that even possible? It feels like it just started getting longer.
1: I know, it does.
0: That stinks. Well, that's all right. Countdown to hot weather and good times.
1: You bet. Cool.

0: I am Ellie Goulding, and it's time for the Big Three, some of your most requested songs tonight.
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4: Oh, and a lot of people say this could be the song of the summer. But Taylor Swift's got a new one. Olivia Rodrigo has another new album coming out this Friday. And Drop Dead, number 3 tonight.

0: three. Here's tonight's most requested number one.
1: Boy, this sounds just as good as it did an hour ago. And the other three times we played it tonight,

thank you so much for being who you are and for being here with us tonight. 10 days till the official start of summer, and we're back tomorrow. Be your dream.

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7: Partly cloudy skies tonight with a low of 63. Cloudy skies expected tomorrow. Thunderstorms likely. Daytime highs approaching 75. Slight chance of thunderstorms tomorrow night. Lows dip down to about 55, mainly clear skies. I'm meteorologist Carol Foster on 100.5 The Hawk. Currently, it's 73 degrees.
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11: Partly cloudy skies tonight with a low of 63. Cloudy skies expected tomorrow. Thunderstorms likely. Daytime highs approaching 75. Slight chance of thunderstorms tomorrow night. Lows dip down to about 55, mainly clear skies. I'm meteorologist Carol Foster on 100.5 The Hawk. Currently 68.

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4: Lows level off around 63 overnight under partly cloudy skies. Cloudy skies, Thursday, thunderstorms likely, daytime highs approaching 75. Slight chance of thunderstorms, Thursday night, lows dip down to about 55, mainly clear skies. I'm meteorologist Carol Foster on 100.5 The Hawk. Currently 68.

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3: Lowe's level offer on 63, overnight, under partly cloudy skies. Cloudy skies, Thursday, thunderstorms likely, daytime highs approaching 75. Slight chance of thunderstorms, Thursday night, lows dip down to about 55, mainly clear skies. I'm meteorologist Kara Foster on 100.5 The Hawk. Currently, 68.

0: the Tri-State's best variety. 100.5, The Hawk. It's Thursday. My beautiful bride here at my side. Hello, Heidi.
1: Hello, John.
0: How goes it on that side of the table?
1: I'm feeling much better.
0: You're looking much better.
1: I'm feeling so much better.
0: A little under the weather for a few days.
1: Oh, my gosh.
0: She's over there. I'm trying to make her smile.
1: It was rough, man.
0: Hey, we got Heidi. How you doing? She's like,
1: But I still made it into the studio.
0: You are a trooper. You did great. Got a Dear John letter we're going to get to coming up here in a little while. And a lot of other fun stuff as well on this Thursday edition of The John and Heidi Show.
2: Gotta get dipped. Gotta get dipped. Gotta get dipped.

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1: Sounds like the 90s to now. 100.5, The Hawk. Now with today's reason to party, here's my beautiful bride, Heidi Small.
2: Today is German chocolate cake day.
1: Oh, very good.
2: And I have a German chocolate cocktail. Mm. It is milk, vanilla simple syrup, chocolate liqueur, coconut rum, Caribbean rum, and whipped cream and shaved coconut rim.
1: Sounds weird to me.
2: Oh, I think it sounds amazing.
1: Are we going to try that? You're going to mix up some of that? Do we
2: you
1: have all
2: like
1: those things?
2: That. We have.
1: We need to get some
2: most
1: milk.
2: Of it.
1: We need milk. Of
2: we
1: all the
2: milk.
1: Things in this boozy drink,
2: we
1: the thing
2: have
1: we're,
2: the rest.
1: We're missing milk.
2: We do have the rest.
1: Okay, well, we have to get milk anyway. Well, good news. I've got a link to that drink. It's in the show notes for today at johnandheidishow.com. Does

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4: Lows level off around 63 overnight under partly cloudy skies. Cloudy skies, Thursday, thunderstorms likely, daytime highs approaching 75. Slight chance of thunderstorms, Thursday night, lows dip down to about 55, mainly clear skies. I'm meteorologist Carol Foster on 100.5 The Hawk. Currently 68.

0: The Hawk FM 100.5. Now, surveys and studies and such, hopping on a bicycle may be good for more than just your physical health. A review of 87 studies from 19 countries found that cycling is linked to better moods, fewer symptoms of depression, sharper thinking skills, and stronger social connections. Researchers found the biggest mental health benefits come from riding outdoors over multiple seasons rather than taking part in like a single or indoor workout. Interestingly, every study that examined cycling's impact on social well-being reported positive results, so they were all good. The findings suggest that a regular bike ride could be a simple way to support both mind and body. And
1: you have been pushing me to ride bikes forever.
0: And I got some bikes a couple years ago. I say I bought them, I shouldn't say that. My brother-in-law gave them to us.
1: Right.
0: Because he was like redoing
1: We've
0: bikes.
1: Never
0: yeah, he gave me
1: once.
0: I got this cool, really neat bike. Yeah. And then I was like, we got a Heidi bike. And then I got yours and you're like, mine looks stupid. I'm like, yours does not. It looks cool. She's like, oh, I don't like mine. So then we never really went. And now we just got different bikes, which we haven't picked up yet.
1: Right.
0: So we're going to pick those up, and then we are going to make an effort to ride those bikes. We'll get back to you on that. Surveys and studies and such on the John and Heidi Show. If

0: wherever you are and whatever you're doing. 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
1: It's the John and Heidi Show on 100.5 The Hawk.
0: Now, big screen, little screen, Tom Holland opened up about his battle with booze, saying that he knew it was time to quit when alcohol started impacting both his personal life and his career. He was chatting with Amy Poehler on a program recently talking about, they said, finish a mini bar and go to work the next day before quitting alcohol in 2022. So that's good that he got that taken care
1: of.
0: And he says the experience inspired him to launch Bero, B-E-R-O. It's a non-alcoholic beer brand. So, or maybe it's Bero, probably Bero, like Zero Bero. I bet that's what it is.
1: Oh.
0: Heated Rivalry star Jacob Tierney will publish a new book about making of the hit sports romance show. I'll Believe Anything is the name of it. So you'll see that somewhere soon.
1: Did you say sports romance show?
0: Yeah, that's what that is. It's okay. It's about hockey and love, Heidi. You are so...
1: What a
0: so,
1: great combination.
0: You are so in the dark. And Will Arnett is set to star opposite Kristen Stewart in Prime Video's limited series, The Challenger. It's going to chronicle the events leading up to the 1986 Challenger disaster. That was 30 years ago. Does it seem... Or is that 40 years ago? Oh, it was 40 years ago. Does it seem weird?
1: I remember it like it was yesterday.
0: Me too. But does it seem weird that they're doing... a show about that? And Will Arnett, I think, is awesome, but I'm like, I would never see him in a serious role. He's very funny, but I'm
1: he's hilarious.
0: So I'm gonna have to check it out. I guess we'll see. So I'm not gonna poo-poo it until I
1: maybe they're gonna
0: watch,
1: make it into a comedy.
0: I hope not. Boy, that's what I instantly thought, though. I was like, no, I hope not. All right, big screen, little screen on the John and Heidi Show.
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3: Lows level off around 63 overnight under partly cloudy skies. Cloudy skies, Thursday, thunderstorms likely. Daytime highs approaching 75. Slight chance of thunderstorms Thursday night. Lows dip down to about 55, mainly clear skies. I'm meteorologist Kara Foster on 100.5 The Hawk. Currently, 68.

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0: Heidi, did you know some birds can see ultraviolet light? It allows them to see patterns on feathers and flowers, invisible. I said that in cursive.
1: Yes, you
0: invisible
1: did.
0: Invisible to humans. It also helps with mating and foraging. So there you go. I didn't know that. I'll have to get some infrared glasses if it helps with all that stuff. So, what do you think? It would just make me look good? That's how it helps with mating? No, probably not. It's not going to help me, is what you're saying? All right. We don't know everything, but now we know.

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0: Time now for the joke of the day with my beautiful bride, Heidi Small. What you got for me there, Heidi?
1: A lady walked into a pharmacy and asks to buy some arsenic. The chemist asks, "Why do you want it?" She says, "To kill my husband."
0: Ooh.
1: He says, "Well, I'm sorry, but I can't sell you arsenic." So the lady reaches into her purse, pulls out a photo of her husband in a compromising situation with the pharmacist's wife.
0: Oh, wow.
1: The pharmacist considers this for a moment and says, "Ah, you did not mention that you had a prescription."
0: Well, look at that. There's one way to get things done, apparently. Thank you so much, Heidi. That
1: You're
0: is your
1: welcome.
0: Joke of the day on the John and Heidi Show.

0: Celebrate America's 250th birthday in style with the world's smallest Declaration of Independence and U.S. Constitution as an elegant pair of cufflinks. 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
4: Lows dip down to about 63 with fog overnight under mainly clear skies. Thunderstorms likely Thursday. High temperatures reach up to 76. Cloudy skies with fog early. Mainly clear Thursday night. Lows dip down to about 55. I'm meteorologist Carol Foster on 100.5 The Hawk. Right now, 66.

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1: On the Tri-State's best variety, 100.5 The Hawk. Time now for the scoop of the day. Have you ever heard the term fashion victim?
0: No.
1: Apparently, it's a thing that people say. Well, apparently, it's also a literal thing when it comes to footwear. According to a new survey of adults in the U.S., more than half of us, 56%, regularly buy shoes that we end up regretting. Have you ever done that, where you got a pair of shoes and you're like, I wish I wouldn't have bought those? I bought some Crocs once. Just kidding.
0: More than once.
1: I actually like them. My wife is the one that doesn't like them.
0: Oh, my gosh.
1: But 56% of us say that we've purchased shoes that we regret buying because they were uncomfortable. Is that why you regretted yours?
0: Yes.
1: In fact, people admitted that in the last few years, they have wasted an average of how many dollars, do you suppose, on shoes that they don't wear?
0: In
1: just a
0: few
1: years.
0: In 1 year?
1: 2 years.
0: 2 years.
1: Yeah.
0: I'm going to say $300.
1: Close, $279. The poll found that painful footwear doesn't just affect your feet. Discomfort can linger for up to 2 days, and it'll spread to back pain, knee pain, ankle pain, and hip pain. Unsurprisingly, many said that traditionally fun occasions, from nights out to vacations, concerts, and weddings, have all been ruined because of those uncomfortable shoes.
0: Yeah.
1: In light of this, some people say they eventually evolve at about age 34 to become a bit more practical and prioritize buying shoes that are more supportive. Looking closer at the shoes people buy today, comfort is key in the buying decision. Respondents say that price is still the number one thing that influences their shoe selection, closely followed by supportiveness, then durability, and then style. I get the same shoes all the time. You just got a new pair for me.
0: I did.
1: And sadly, I have to order them because my feet are wide.
0: You've got Fred Flintstone feet.
1: So I was buying the wrong size shoes for years at the store.
0: I kept telling you, you are a wide.
1: But I didn't.
0: You're an 11 wide. You're like, I think I just need 12.
1: But here's the thing. I couldn't get that because nobody sold that. And then she's like, you can get them online. I'm like, what is that again? What are you talking about? Yeah. I cannot believe.
0: And since then, your life has been so different.
1: I can't believe how much better my feet feel wearing the right size shoes. I wore the wrong size for a dozen years. That is your scoop of the day on the John and Heidi Show.

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1: Where the fun never stops and neither do the hits.
0: All right, it's time right now for
1: Dear John Letters.
2: Dear John.
0: Our letter for this week. Dear John, I'm trying to decide if I take the high road or just go low road and get it over with. So, first of all, I'm going to just say, I'm a high road guy. Heidi?
1: I'm not.
0: She's a low road girl.
1: Yeah.
0: So we're going to probably disagree on how to do this. But here we go. I have a bunch of weddings in my family this summer. My son is getting married, but four other relatives will also be getting married. They're spaced out pretty well, but two are back-to-back weeks. We've planned to go to all of the weddings. My aunt just informed me that she will not be able to make it to our son's wedding. And I was very okay with that. She's old. She has some health issues. But then she tells me, we can still visit, though, at my niece's wedding the week before my son's wedding. Then I say, wait, you're not able to make it to this one, but you're going to that one? And she goes, well, it's closer. So I did the work to see how much closer. It's 15 minutes closer.
1: Yeah.
0: She's also going to be riding with others for both weddings, so I don't understand why it would matter. But now I'm kind of upset. I don't want to cause any issues for my niece, so I don't want to be the one to ruin somebody else's wedding. So I'm trying to take the high road and just put on a smile and be there for my niece. But does that seem like a heap and pile of baloney to you? I asked her if she had some kind of problem with our son, because this seems really, like, kind of personal. She said she's also planning to be at the rest of the weddings that all land after this one, and they're all way closer. I'm not looking forward to seeing my aunt at any of these. It seems like she's singled out my son. I have no idea why. She's always been a selfish drama queen, so I'm actually kind of glad she won't be a gloomy, dark cloud in the corner of my son's special day. But how should I feel? I've written a letter that I plan to send to my aunt after my niece's wedding. I don't want to be the reason she doesn't go to that wedding. I'm going to stay away from her. I'm going to stay away from the wine at this one. Otherwise, I might tell her exactly what she needs to hear. Any advice on this? Signed, Angry Mama Bear. So I'll give you my high road answer here in a second. But Heidi, tell me that low road answer.
1: I would absolutely send that letter. That is not okay. That's not okay.
0: And I don't quite understand.
1: And how do they expect your child to feel when they see her at every other wedding, but she couldn't be bothered to make it? That's not okay. If she's in poor health and can't make it to his wedding, she shouldn't be able to make it to any of the weddings.
0: Yeah. If there's four weddings, and you're going to just skip one of the four.
1: No.
0: And it's the furthest away.
1: I would be upset, too.
0: It is the furthest away, but it's 15 minutes further than the next furthest that she's going to go to. So, yeah, it does. It seems like maybe there's something going on.
1: And if somebody else is driving, what difference does it make?
0: Yeah. Again, that's the thing. I don't understand. So,
1: I would have a real hard time biting my tongue at the first wedding.
0: Do you think she sends this letter now? Do you think she waits till after the wedding? Do you think she waits till after all of the weddings? What do you think the answer is on that? Because even if you wait till after the first wedding and you send it, you're still going to have issues at the weddings after your son's wedding.
1: I would send it the day of the first wedding so she gets it when she gets home.
0: There you go. Well.
1: And be blunt. Be very specific with why you're upset. Let her know.
0: And
1: make sure she understands. This is in no way an attempt to ask you to come to our son's wedding, because guess what? You're no longer invited.
0: Yeah.
1: But this is why we're angry and we're washing our hands of you now.
0: Angry Mama Bear, I can relate. I think it's really sad. I've seen things like this happen. In my family, there have been some things like this. In your family, there have been some things like this. I always try to, again, look at the positive side and I go, I don't think they meant it that way. But there have been like a pattern with some people where you're like, I don't think they could accidentally always do that same thing. You know, I don't think that's possible. So then at a certain point, you're like, okay, you're either the most absent-minded person in the history of the world, or you have an issue because you keep doing this.
1: Yeah.
0: You know, but
1: yeah, that's
0: also
1: why my answer is as blunt as it is, because I've had this experience in my family.
0: But here's the other thing. I'm also a communicator, so I'm not afraid to call and say, hey, is everything okay? What's going on? Like, I noticed that you did this. Is there a problem? Because, like, if there is, I want to fix that. You know, and most of the time you hear back, they're like, oh, no, not I didn't even realize. You know, so again, so many times we assume the worst when it's not always the worst. But you can also assume the best when it could be, you know, even worse than that. So I would say open the lines of communication. And yeah, I think a letter is a good idea.
1: Yeah.
0: Any advice, Heidi? Anything in less words?
1: No, that's, I'm done. And my letter would not be opening the lines of communication. Oh, yeah. It would be closing.
0: Be slamming
1: all
0: the door
1: lines
0: shut.
1: Of communication.
0: If you would like to chime in with some advice for Angry Mama Bear, you can do that at facebook.com/John and Heidi Show.
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4: Lows dip down to about 63 with fog overnight under mainly clear skies. Thunderstorms likely Thursday. High temperatures reach up to 76. Cloudy skies with fog early. Mainly clear Thursday night, lows dip down to about 55. I'm meteorologist Carol Foster on 100.5 The Hawk. Right now, 66.
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0: the Tri-State's best variety, 100.5 The Hawk. Time now for the movie quote of the day with my beautiful bride, Heidi Small, taking a guess at this one from 1989. I don't know if you're going to get it. You've seen the movie, but I don't know. I wouldn't have remembered this. It belongs in a museum.
1: Oh.
0: Yeah. That's 89. A tough line. Think about something with historical, but from 1989.
1: I don't know.
0: Indiana Jones and the Last Crusade.
1: Oh, yeah. I wouldn't have remembered that. I have seen it, but it's been years.
0: That was a toughie. But again, I thought maybe you'd get it, but it didn't surprise me that you didn't.
1: I did love those movies.
0: Those were great. That is the movie quote of the day.
1: I saw a thing the other night and somebody posted, they're like, I'm watching Indiana Jones for the first time. Do archaeologists usually kill this many people?
0: No, typically not. That is your movie quote of the day.

0: sounds like the 90s to now. 100.5 The Hawk. Time now for News to Me, as we head to the News to Me news desk with my beautiful bride, Heidi Small.
1: The number of planets in the universe, 700 quintillion.
0: Oh.
1: Give or take.
0: I was going to guess that. That was my guess.
1: What a ridiculous number.
0: 700 whatever it was.
1: A pantry gusset.
0: A pantry gusset? I don't know. Is it a garbage can?
1: It's the tiny pocket in the crotch of women's underwear.
0: That's a pantry gusset or a panty gusset?
1: A panty gusset, sorry.
0: Okay, see, I would have guessed something different. Okay, that makes more sense. Okay.
1: I don't know why that's there.
0: I don't know either. It's there for a reason, though.
1: Apparently.
0: There's reasons, Heidi.
1: And the first pair of soccer shoes was owned by King Henry VIII.
0: I didn't know he was a soccer guy.
1: I didn't.
0: That's
1: either.
0: Pretty cool, though.
1: Yeah, it's interesting.
0: That's nice.
1: And that's news to me.
0: That is also news to me. Does your man-

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3: Lows dip down to about 63. Fog and spots overnight under partly cloudy skies. Overcast skies with fog and spots early Thursday. Thunderstorms likely. Highs level off around 76. Mainly clear skies Thursday night. Lows level off around 55. I'm meteorologist Kara Foster on 100.5 The Hawk. Right now, it's 64 degrees.

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1: What's that, John?
0: Drinking one soda per day can biologically age you by as much as 4.6 years.
1: Ooh.
0: Yeah, I gave up, and it's not that I'll never drink, because I just the other day I had a cherry Coke, and I was like, oh man, I kind of forgot how sweet this was. But I drink
1: a lot
0: water.
1: Of sugar.
0: I drink a ton of water now. And again, nothing against anybody that drinks the soda, but it's interesting to know that it'll age you by 4.6 years.
1: Huh.
0: Wild. Fun fact for you, Heidi.
1: What's that, John?
0: Attractive politicians typically receive more news coverage than less attractive politicians.
1: Yeah, I've noticed that.
0: So if you're in the news and that means you're cute, like good news. Oh, it's all bad
1: news. At least cuter than your opponent.
0: There you go. Fun fact for you, Heidi.
1: What's that, John?
0: Most people spend 60% of their conversation time talking about themselves. That jumps to 80% while conversing on social media. I hardly ever talk about myself. Okay, maybe a little bit. And we'll do one more fun fact for you, Heidi.
1: What's that, John?
0: Scientists usually omit left-handed people from tests because their brains work differently. Well, that's not fair. Yeah, should keep us in there as well. There's nothing wrong with that. I was a lefty, and my kindergarten teacher made me write right-handed. It's funny. It's horrible. I can write with both hands. It looks bad.
1: It does look bad.
0: It's too bad. Several fun facts. I know. Thanks for listening.

0: wherever you are and whatever you're doing. Thanks for taking the Hawk with you.
1: It's the John and Heidi Show on 100.5 The Hawk.
0: Time now for some weird news. Scientists say a special breath spray made from molasses could help cure bad breath in dogs while fighting harmful oral bacteria at the same time. The experimental deodorizer developed from a sugarcane byproduct contains natural compounds called polyphenols that neutralize odor-causing molecules and slows the growth of a stink-producing microbe. In tests involving 10 dogs with severe bad breath, researchers found the spray noticeably reduced mouth odor, especially after daily use for about a month. Experts say canine bad breath can signal dental disease or other health problems.
1: Yeah.
0: Researchers hope this eco-friendly treatment could help eventually offer pet owners a cheaper and greener way to improve your dog's oral health and freshen their breath. So I like
1: that. But does
0: that.
1: It do anything for the dental problems, or it just helps to freshen their breath?
0: It freshens their breath. You're still going to want to probably fix them dental issues. Like, well, your breath is fresh. All your teeth are falling out, but your breath is minty fresh.
1: We've got to do that for Cassie.
0: We got a couple of dogs that have dog breath. Weird news on the John and Heidi Show.
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3: Lows dip down to about 63. Fog and spots overnight under partly cloudy skies. Overcast skies with fog and spots early Thursday. Thunderstorms likely. Highs level off around 76. Mainly clear skies Thursday night. Lows level off around 55. I'm meteorologist Kara Foster on 100.5 The Hawk. Right now, it's 64 degrees. 100.

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0: Time now for the question of the day. This one is for you, Heidi. 23% of people agree this thing, which you may do on the weekend, is an instant mood booster. What is it? I don't know that it makes a difference to me, but...
1: Which you may do on the weekend.
0: Yeah, you could do it any day of the week, by the way.
1: Mowing your lawn?
0: No, getting your car washed.
1: Oh.
0: So when I wash my car, I'm actually in a worse mood because I got scratches.
1: I was going to say.
0: As long as I keep it a little bit dirty, you don't
1: see really
0: the scratches.
1: You can't really see them, yeah.
0: We bought it with the scratches. We bought it pre-scratched. And I planned on getting it fixed. That was 2 years ago. Is it only a year ago? I think it's only
1: Everybody
0: been a year.
1: Probably thinks there's a lot of people who hate us that just gouge the heck out
0: Somebody
1: of our car.
0: Somebody doesn't like that, dude. You see the scratches down the side of the car? Yeah, I bought it that way. That is your question of the day on the John and Heidi Show.

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0: Time now for something special with Heidi Small. What you got for me there, Heidi?
1: I have over today and tomorrow some forgotten manners that apparently we're supposed to be living by. Like this first one, a lady should accept only one glass of champagne.
0: Only one, huh?
1: I've been known to just open the bottle and carry it around with me and drink right from the bottle. So,
0: you're pouring champagne? You're like, this is mine. Get your own.
1: Clearly not a lady. A woman's hair should be warm up unless she is in her bedchamber.
0: Oh, okay. Well, that's good to know.
1: It's vulgar for a lady to lift up her dress with both hands while crossing the street. She should use just her right hand to limit ankle exposure.
0: Oh, wow. Okay.
1: When courting, a woman is forbidden from giving a man gifts unless he gives her one first. And at that point, she must reciprocate, but only with something handmade.
0: Okay. What year is this from? This
1: exactly.
0: Seems very outdated.
1: Does it say what rule? It says Victorian era.
0: Okay. And that makes the ankle thing had me going.
1: Yeah.
0: There.
1: And gloves should always be put on inside the house before stepping outside and never put on in the street.
0: Okay.
1: That is apparently very
0: unladylike. A lot of street rules here.
1: A lot of street rules.
0: All right, that is something.
1: I have a few more for tomorrow.
0: I'm looking forward to it. That is something special with Heidi Small.
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5: Lows dip down to about 63. Fog and spots overnight under partly cloudy skies. Overcast skies with fog and spots early Thursday. Thunderstorms likely. Highs level off around 76. Mainly clear skies. Thursday night, lows level off around 55. I'm meteorologist Kara Foster on 100.5 The Hawk. Right now, it's 64 degrees. 100.

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1: On the Tri-State's best variety, 100.5, The Hawk. Time now for the list. I have for you the oldest rockers on tour, and I'm going to just throw this out there. Willie Nelson is 93. He's not on the list because he's not officially a rocker. He's, you know, an outlaw country guy.
0: Right.
1: So
0: I'm going to assume the Rolling Stones are on there.
1: Well, let's do the top 10. I've got the whole thing on here because there's like a tie for 11. I'm not going to go through all that. Robert Plant is 78. He's going to be out this year. Alice Cooper, Brian Johnson, AC/DC, and then Burt Cummings from the Guess Who, all 78. John Fogerty is 80. Mickey Dolenz from the Monkees, Rod Stewart, both 81. Eric Clapton is also 81. John Anderson is 81. Randy Bachman from the Guess Who, 82. Paul Simon is 84. Bob Dylan turns 85. Mike Love from the Beach Boys is 85. And the oldest rocker on tour this summer is Ringo Starr, who's turning 86. He was one of the Beatles, Heidi.
0: So, yeah.
1: Yeah. So I know Heidi's going to be right out there. So
0: I'm first in line.
1: I don't think anybody on the list is from the Rolling Stones, so they must not be touring this summer. Otherwise, they would definitely be on the list. All right, that is the list on the John and Heidi Show.
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1: where the fun never stops and neither do the hits.
0: We always like to wrap things up around here with good news, and I think this is good news. Take a listen to this. After losing his wife, a retired Rhode Island man found healing by turning other people's trash into treasure. I think this is kind of cool. It started as a way to cope with grief, but now it's a source of purpose and friendship and affordable treasures for one Rhode Island retiree. For years, John, and his nickname is Jack, they have that in quotes, okay. John Jack Burnett, has been a familiar face in this community. These days, his front lawn is filled with bicycles and furniture and other items waiting for somebody to come along and give it a second chance. Behind the collection of restored goods is a story about resilience and finding hope after heartbreak. His wife, Patricia, the two of them together, built their life in that neighborhood since 1976. He spent years working as a roofer, became a high school custodian, then retired in 2020. At the same time, his wife got ill, and when she passed away, it hit him very hard. He says, for about a year, I didn't want to do anything. Eventually, something changed. That's when he said, you know what? I really enjoy fixing things. So he started picking things up that were being discarded. He would fix them, repair them, paint them, do everything he needed to do to give them a new life. And then he would sell them and, you know, let people, and sometimes just give them away even if people needed it. But he was doing this. He intentionally priced everything very low because he said, I know there are people that are struggling. So whatever I can do, I'm going to do to help them out. I think this is absolutely wonderful.
1: That's amazing.
0: And again, if you've got the ability to do those kind of things, and if that's something that you can do in your spare time to, you know, first of all, take up some of the spare time, but second of all, do something nice to kind of pass along to other people, what an amazing thing to do.
1: Yeah.
0: I've got a link to his story, and there's videos and photos and all of that. It's in the show notes for today at johnandheidishow.com. Time to say goodbye, Heidi.
1: Goodbye, Heidi.
0: Goodbye, everybody. Have a great day. Thank you for listening to the John and Heidi Show.
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4: Lows dip down to about 63. Fog and spots overnight under partly cloudy skies. Overcast skies with fog and spots early Thursday. Thunderstorms likely. Highs level off around 76. Mainly clear skies Thursday night. Lows level off around 55. I'm meteorologist Kara Foster on 100.5 The Hawk. Right now, it's 64 degrees.
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100.5 The Hawk. Good morning. My name's Dimitri. Welcome to your Thursday morning. It is June 11th. 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

was thinking about this yesterday, actually. And so it's been 10 years now since I graduated. That was, you know, in May. And I just remembered now that my graduation party was 10 years ago today, June 11th, because my favorite number was 11, and it fell on a Saturday that year. So that was kind of just perfect timing. Anywhoosies, here's Lady Gaga and Bruno Mars on The Hawk.

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5: Daytime highs approaching 76, with fog and spots early today, under overcast skies, with thunderstorms likely. Mainly clear skies. Tonight, lows dip down to about 55. High temperatures reach up to 79. Tomorrow, ample sunshine expected. I'm meteorologist Kara Foster on 100.5 The Hawk. Right now, 64.

100.5 The Hawk FM, Rob Thomas and Lonely No More. And it was nice talking with some friends yesterday, just talking one-on-one, which doesn't happen all that often. Usually when my friends are texting, it's on the group chat. But I had like three separate friends just reach out to me, like just me yesterday, which was really nice. It was nice talking to them. Here's Olivia Rodrigo on The Hawk.

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It's the Hawk FM 100.5. Counting Crows coming up. Leona Lewis as well. We're getting ready for the weekend, so here's the weekend on the Hawk.

0: Dominic Fike, 100.5 FM. Forecast is on the way. So it looks like some more storms on the way here tonight, but hopefully not as strong as they were yesterday. We'll get a forecast on that in just a bit. Alex Warren coming up next, 100.5.
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6: Daytime highs approaching 76, with fog in spots early today, under overcast skies, with thunderstorms likely. Mainly clear skies. Tonight, lows dip down to about 55. High temperatures reach up to 79. Tomorrow, ample sunshine expected. I'm meteorologist Kara Foster on 100.5 The Hawk. Currently 63. 100.

fade eventually. So if our time is running out, day after day, we'll make the mundane a masterpiece. Oh my, my, oh my, my love, I take one look at you, you're taking me out.

0: 100.5 The Hawk. Janelle will be stepping in a little early again here today. She has local news for us coming up at 6:15 as she fills in for Darren Swenson. And then she'll join us a little after 7 for Reasons to Party. It is June 11th. Here's Katy Perry, 100.5 The Hawk.
1: Greetings, loved ones. Let's take a journey.

good morning and happy Thursday. It is June 11th. 63 right now in downtown Decorah. 73 is the high today. Showers likely, some patchy fog and heavy rain, and maybe some more thunderstorms. We'll see how that goes today. New rainfall amounts between 1 and 2 inches. We got 0.7 of an inch here in Decorah yesterday. 10% chance of showers and thunderstorms before 7 p.m. tonight. Otherwise, mostly cloudy. 55 for a low. Sunny skies tomorrow. Sunny and 79. There we go. My brain doesn't want to work here this morning. 30% chance of showers and thunderstorms after 1 on Saturday. Otherwise, mostly sunny and 79. Sunday looking sunny with a high near 71. Monday, 73. Tuesday, 72. Wednesday, 76. I like those temperatures. So that sounds nice. Nice and mild. Maroon 5 right now, Sunday morning on The Hawk.

Well, we gain 1 minute of daylight here today. Sunrise was at 5:26, sunsets at 8:47. 15 hours, 21 minutes of daylight today. It's the Hawk 100.5. Charlie Puth right now.

0: Charlie Puth from his 2018 Voice Notes album. It's The Way I Am on the Hawk, 100.5. 63 right now, downtown Decorah. 73 the high today. And time for celebrity birthdays. It is June 11th. Children's author Robert Munsch. 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Made in 2001. 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Singer and guitarist from 38 Special, Donnie Van Zant, is 74 today. Former NFL quarterback Joe Montana is 70. Hugh Laurie, Dr. House. House MD, 67 today. Dr. Oz is 66. Peter Dinklage from Game of Thrones and Ice Age Continental Drift turns 57 today. Actor Joshua Jackson from Dr. Odyssey, as well as The Affair, Dawson's Creek, 48 today. From Transformers films and Indiana Jones and the Kingdom of the Crystal Skull, Shia LaBeouf turns 40. Actress Claire Holt from The Originals and The Vampire Diaries is 38. And Kodak Black, the rapper, turns 29 today. All right. That brings us to our first look at local news here on this Thursday morning. Filling in for Darren Swenson, here's Janelle Halverson.
1: It's time for a look at your news. Filling in for News Director Darren Swenson, I'm Janelle Halverson. June Dairy Month festivities continue this Saturday, this time in Vernon County. Vernon County Dairy Breakfast Chairman Sean Ng has the details.
2: The Vernon County Dairy Breakfast outside of Westby on Bolden Road. 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We'll be having live music by the band Vertigo. We will having petting zoo, kids pedal pole that starts at 9 o'clock. The program starts at 9 o'clock. There's plenty of parking on the farm and there's busing available. The pickup will be at the Coon Valley Sales Barn. The host family is the Flemings. Got a 100-cow dairy.
1: You can join the Vernon County Dairy Promoters at the Vernon County Dairy Breakfast on the Farm Saturday from 7 until 11 in Westby. The Lansing Bridge Project will reach a milestone this week. Clayton Burke is with the Iowa Department of Transportation.
3: This week, we will be lifting the center section of the bridge, the steel truss, up into place between the two

0: sections the contractor's already built, and this will finally connect Iowa to Wisconsin again through the truss.
1: Burke says this part of the project will cause the car ferry and recreational traffic on the river to be paused.
0: To do this safely, we have to close the channel to commercial traffic as well as recreational traffic, and we can't have anyone passing underneath the bridge while we're lifting the center section and bolting it into place. The contractor is going to work as fast as they can to get that bolting done and get the final verifications that it is safe to reopen the channel.
1: The center span float in and lift will be happening on Friday. That means the ferry will be running on Thursday, June 11th, but the ferry will not run on Friday, June 12th, and the river will be closed at and around the project site during the lift. Ferry service should return Saturday, June 13th on its normal schedule. On Friday morning, the center span will take its short trip downstream by barge until it aligns with the new sections. It will then be lifted into place and connected to the existing east and west assemblies. The entire process will take most of the day. The vertical lift of the structure will take several hours. The project will continue in future weeks and months with additional construction on the bridge superstructure, deck, and other features. The new bridge is expected to open to traffic in 2027. Stay updated by going to Mississippi River Bridge at Lansing on Facebook or by logging on to iowadot.gov. With that look at your news, I'm Janelle Halverson, filling in for News Director Darren Swenson.
2: It's here. Big race of the season. 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
5: Daytime highs approaching 76, with fog and spots early today, under overcast skies, with thunderstorms likely. Mainly clear skies. Tonight, lows dip down to about 55. High temperatures reach up to 79. Tomorrow, ample sunshine expected. I'm meteorologist Kara Foster on 100.5 The Hawk. Currently, 63.

Iggy Azalea and Charlie XCX. It's Fancy on the Hawk 100.5. Tomorrow, your chance to win some cash from us, $100.50, with a phrase that pays the 17th annual Winnesee County Fireman's Bull Bash, Friday, June 12th. And of course, it is tomorrow at the Winnesee County Fairgrounds. Rain or shine, it starts at 7, gates open at 5:30. 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There's a kids' boot race, fireman sack race, and it's all followed by a dance with DJ Thoroughbred. 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You can get those today, or they are $25 tomorrow. Kids 12 and under free. You also take a try at riding the mechanical bull. All proceeds benefit the Winnesee Firemen's Association. Of course, food and drink on site from the Winnesee County Cattlemen, Winnesee County Dairy Promoters, and the Lions Club. The 17th annual Winnesee County Fireman's Bull Bash, Friday, June 12th, is the phrase that pays for tomorrow. It's 100.5.

0: 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Our Savior's Lutheran Church in Westby is having a drive-through pork chop dinner coming up on Saturday from 4 to 6:30. 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

Are you awake yet? That is Avicii on the Hawk FM 100.5. Hey, this is coming up here tonight. Winnesee County Veterans Affairs would like to invite Winnesee County veterans and their families to their annual Appreciation Day and open house. It's a come-and-go event. It's held today from 4:30 to 6:30 in the Courthouse Annex Building. Refreshments will be provided. Benefit materials will be available. They'll have presenters starting at 5:30. To include a briefing on VA federal, state, and county benefits. Yeah, stop by. They would like to say thank you. Come and go event. It is the Winnesee County veterans and their families invited to the Appreciation Day and Open House, the Courthouse Annex Building today from 4:30 until 6:30. What do you do when you find out you don't have to work? You jump around. Yeah. Here's House of Pain by request on the Hawk 100.5.

0: Ava Max on the Hawk FM 100.5, 63 right now, and time for sports here on this Thursday morning. Professional scores and stuff such first. Game 5 of the Stanley Cup Finals tonight, 7 o'clock from Carolina. Golden Knights and the Hurricanes series tied at 2 apiece. NBA Finals from last night, the Knicks barely beat the Spurs. A big come from behind victory. Knicks won 107-106. And they lead the series 3-1. Game number 5 will be Saturday night at 7:30 back in San Antonio. Regular season WNBA, it was the tempo over the Sun in overtime, 106-102. Sparks beat the Storm, 88-83. Regular season baseball from yesterday, a lot of games. Yankees beat the Guardians, 8-4. Rays over the Red Sox, 7-5. Giants beat the Nationals, 11-10. Padres over the Reds, 5-4. Orioles beat the Mariners, 7-2. The Marlins shut out the Diamondbacks, 8-0. Twins over the Tigers, 6-4. Pirates beat the Dodgers, 9-8. Phillies over the Blue Jays, 7-4. Cardinals beat the Mets, 9-2. Rangers over the Royals, 6-4. It was the White Sox beating the Braves, 2-1. Rockies over the Cubs, 3-2. The Athletics beat the Brewers, 4-3. And the Angels over the Astros, 3-2. Lacrosse team softball yesterday, they dropped their first game of the season to the Mankato Habaneros last night, 8-5. They travel to Wausau, Wisconsin tonight to take on the Ignite from Athletic Park in Wausau. That game's at 6:35. Lacrosse Loggers defeated the Rochester Hunkers last night in Rochester, 6-3. They will go back home tonight and take on the Mankato Moondogs. That game is set for 6:35 from Copeland Park in Lacrosse. High school baseball from yesterday, it was Decorah over Osage, 14-1. Keyhigh over Waukon, 7-4. Southwind shut out MFL Marmac, 10-0. Turkey Valley in North Fayette Valley. NFV beat Turkey Valley in game one of doubleheader, 8-7. Turkey Valley took game two, 9-5. It was New Hampton over Clayton Ridge, 6-4. Softball action from yesterday, Waverly Shellrock shut out Decorah, 10-0. It was Southwind over West Central, 9-4. In doubleheader, Clayton Ridge took both games over MFL Marmac, 11-0 in the first game, 19-7 in the second game. Baseball on the radio tonight, Keyhigh will face Underwood at the Field of Dreams movie site, 5 o'clock. Pat Wagner will have the call on that on 94.9 and 99.1 The River, as well as RiverRadioFM.com.
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6: Daytime highs approaching 76 with fog and spots early today under overcast skies with thunderstorms likely. Mainly clear skies. Tonight, lows dip down to about 55. High temperatures reach up to 79. Tomorrow, ample sunshine expected. I'm meteorologist Kara Foster on 100.5 The Hawk. Currently, 63.
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0: Harry Styles, As It Was. It's the Hawk FM 100.5. Welcome to 7 o'clock on this Thursday. 64 right now at 7:02. And rain is pretty likely here today. Right now, not too bad out there, but showers likely. Patchy fog, heavy rain is what we could see. They're saying more rain of, another 1 to 2 inches possible today. On top of all of the rain we've gotten the last couple of days. 73 is the high, 55 the low tonight. 10% chance of showers and thunderstorms before 7 tonight. So it should clear up after that. Sunny skies tomorrow, 79. Saturday, 79, mostly sunny with a 30% chance of storms in the afternoon. Sunday, sunny and 71. It's the Hawk 100.5. This is Jennifer Lopez.
1: J-Lo.

0: the same.
1: Pink Panthers and Zara Larson on the Hawk 100.5. Good morning, Janelle.
2: Good morning.
1: Oh, and we're in for another treat here today.
2: It sounds like lightning and thunder and wind. Oh, my.
1: Yeah, as of right now, most of the storms are down towards Des Moines right now.
2: Okay.
1: But we have at least what looks like some decently heavy rain on the way here this morning.
2: So okay, very good.
1: We'll see what happens.
2: Batten down the hatches. Make sure your windows are closed.
1: Exactly. 64-73 is the high today, so that's actually pretty mild.
2: Yeah, pretty mild. And, I mean, it's nice out there this morning. What a beautiful morning. I was just messaging neighbor, the Klugs, right there on 44. I just have to say, and they have this beautiful, they keep all their young stock over at Daryl's place.
1: Okay.
2: And Daryl and Krista's. And the sky was just like pink behind their place, and then
1: so
2: the grass
1: pretty.
2: Is green, and then all those pretty brown Swiss on the thing. I just messaged her, and I'm like, I wish I was a photographer. I would have gotten the prettiest picture on my way home this morning.
1: I can take pictures, but they don't turn out as good as I want
2: them to. Yeah, no,
1: they're
2: not worth it. Yeah, what's in my mind's eye is always prettier than what I could ever try to take. So,
1: yeah, same.
2: Anyway, it was a gorgeous morning.
1: So nice this morning, and I think we got really lucky yesterday with missing the storms.
2: Yeah, it sounds like, I mean,
1: Wisconsin got hit hard.
2: For sure.
1: Derecho type winds.
2: Well, we were watching that Ryan Hall, y'all.
1: Yeah,
2: Olaf and I were yesterday afternoon a little bit, and he was showing some live cams from Madison.
1: Yeah.
2: And, oh, man. Yeah,
1: it was nasty.
2: Your mom is okay?
1: My
2: I don't
1: mom
2: know
1: is
2: where
1: okay.
2: Ripon belongs in that section
1: Ripon
2: of the
1: is
2: world.
1: A bit north of where it...
2: Oh, okay.

0: my gosh.
1: Yeah, that must be what something read somewhere. And
0: wow.
1: Yeah.
2: Well, and I thought like, he was showing something. It was an 88 mile an hour wind gust, but maybe that wasn't around because, of course, this is the difficult part about watching that guy's stuff is that's the whole country. He was focusing on that spot in Wisconsin because that's what was going on right then. But then there are all these people messaging him saying, well, I'm in Maryland and it just did this. And I'm like, oh, dear, what?
1: We're like, oh, yeah, I'm watching this area, blah, blah, blah. Oh, wait, there's a tornado warning down in Kansas. Let's check that out. Yeah.
2: Very complicated.
1: There's a lot of stuff going on. And it's good, but like, when you're only interested in one spot, it's like, okay, here we go.
2: Super interesting, but also very kind of like makes my brain short circuit a little bit.
1: No, I get it.
2: Oh, gosh.
1: All right. It is June 11th. It's Corn on the Cob Day.
2: Which is why, I mean, the most puzzling time of the year to have corn on the cob.
1: I know.
2: I mean, I know they had it last week at Red's Produce Sale. They had two cobs for a buck or something like that. But I don't know where it's coming from.
1: Not around here, I don't think.
2: No.
1: But
2: I mean, we're a long ways from sweet corn days.
1: Yeah, that sounds so good, though, right now.
2: I know.
1: I love corn on the cob.
2: I suppose it comes from the South. I mean, I don't know what...
1: It's believed to be first cultivated in Mexico. So, yeah, I suppose a lot of it does come from down there. Spread around the world via European explorers in the 15th and 16th century.
2: Well, it spread
1: around
2: the world.
1: It's a messy affair.
2: I love... But, yeah, corn on the cob with just scads of butter and some good, like...
1: Right.
2: Pepper.
1: Sounds so good.
2: Fresh ground black pepper.
1: Yes.
2: Ooh.
1: Sounds so good. Okay, you won't like this, but I do. German chocolate cake day.
2: Oh, it was my grandpa's favorite. Oh, yeah. So I used to make it all the time.
1: But, it's not even German.
2: No, it's not. Yeah. It's like...
1: It's named after American Samuel German.
2: Okay, the guy's name was German. Yes, that's what it was.
1: He came up with a dark baking chocolate for Baker's Company, Chocolate Company in 1852, and it was named Baker's German's Sweet Chocolate.
2: Nice.
1: Yeah, there you go.
2: Well, there you go. German chocolate cake. Enjoy.
1: There you go, National Making Life Beautiful Day.
2: Well,
1: make it beautiful.
2: God did that for us this morning.
1: Right.
2: It was absolutely a stunning morning. I told Joe Nelson when we were recording the Sales Barn Report, I said, these June mornings are the mornings we live for in the wintertime, right?
1: Oh,
2: like,
1: yeah,
2: we're
1: 100%.
2: Surviving 30 below zero for days like today.
1: Yeah, exactly.
2: It's gorgeous.
1: And Pizza Margarita Day.
2: What?
1: Pizza margarita, traditional margarita pizza.
2: Oh, yeah. What is it? What is a margarita pizza again?
1: Crushed, fresh, or canned San Marzano tomatoes, fresh mozzarella, basil, and olive oil.
2: So it's very basic.
1: Basic.
2: I feel like they do one out at Luna Valley.
1: Oh, they do one at Fat Pat's, too.
2: Do they? Yeah. And it is delicious.
1: Very, very good. I always do like margarita pizzas.
2: Yeah. I mean, it's so simple that, oh, man.
1: Right. So good.
2: Oh, Fat Pat's, too.
1: It is perfection in its simplicity, it says.
2: I would tend to agree.
1: Yep,
2: yeah, I would
1: there
2: tend
1: you go.
2: To agree.
1: All right. That brings us to our pledge this morning. It's brought to you by The Pit Stop in Mabel. 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
3: I pledge allegiance to the flag of the United States of America and to the republic for which it stands, one nation, under God, indivisible, with liberty and justice for all.
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4: The Winneshe County Road Department reports a road closure. Winneshe County 115th Avenue is closed just north of 1061 and 1/2 mile south of Highway 52 with an obstruction in the roadway. That obstruction is expected to be removed by noon today. If you have questions, contact the Winneshe County Engineer's Office. June Dairy Month festivities continue this Saturday, this time in Vernon County. Vernon County Dairy Breakfast Chairman Sean Ng has the details.
5: The Vernon County Dairy Breakfast outside of Westby on Bolden Road, Saturday starting at 7, serving to 11. 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We will be having petting zoo, kids pedal pole that starts at 9 o'clock. 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
1: You can join the Vernon County Dairy Promoters at the Vernon County Dairy Breakfast on the Farm Saturday from 7 until 11 in Westby. The Lansing Bridge Project will reach a milestone this week. Clayton Burke is with the Iowa Department of Transportation.
2: This week, we will be lifting the center section of the bridge, the steel truss, up into place between the two sections the contractor's already built. And this will finally connect Iowa to Wisconsin again through the truss.
1: Burke says this part of the project will cause the car ferry and recreational traffic on the river to be paused.
2: To do this safely, we have to close the channel to commercial traffic as well as recreational traffic. And we can't have anyone passing underneath the bridge while we're lifting the center section and bolting it into place. The contractor is going to work as fast as they can to get that bolting done and get the final verifications that it is safe to reopen the channel.
1: The center span float in and lift will be happening on Friday. That means the ferry will be running on Thursday, June 11th, but the ferry will not run on Friday, June 12th, and the river will be closed at and around the project site during the lift. Ferry service should return Saturday, June 13th on its normal schedule. On Friday morning, the center span will take its short trip downstream by barge until it aligns with the new sections. It will then be lifted into place and connected to the existing east and west assemblies. The entire process will take most of the day. The vertical lift of the structure will take several hours. The project will continue in future weeks and months with additional construction on the bridge superstructure, deck, and other features. The new bridge is expected to open to traffic in 2027. Stay updated by going to Mississippi River Bridge at Lansing on Facebook or by logging on to iowadot.gov. With that look at your news, I'm Janelle Halverson, filling in for News Director Darren Swenson.
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6: Cloudy skies expected, with fog and spots early today, with thunderstorms likely. Highs level off around 74. Slight chance for storms tonight, lows around 55, partly cloudy skies. Daytime highs approaching 79, tomorrow, bright sunshine. I'm meteorologist Carol Foster on 100.5 The Hawk. Right now.

Sugar Ray right there. It's the Hawk 100.5, 64 right now. And big deals this week at Hy-Vee and Decora. 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

Shaboozy on the Hawk 100.5, and you can request your favorite song right now by going to thehawkfm.com. If I have it, I'll play it. 64 right now in downtown Decorah, 73 is the high today. Rain and showers and thunderstorms likely here today. We'll see what happens. Looking at the radar, yeah, it looks like we're going to get some rain fairly soon here. Kind of all down to the south. West of Kelmer at the moment, all to the west, of course, right now. And here in Decorah, we should be getting it fairly soon. Looking up to tomorrow, yeah, your chance to win $100 and 50 cents, the phrase that pays, the 17th annual Winnesee County Fireman's Bull Bash, Friday, June 12th. Know that phrase when you're caller 5 tomorrow, when you hear the sounder, of course. Yeah, you have to wait for the sounder. When you hear it, I mean, it'll make a bunch of noise. It'll tell you exactly what's going on. Tell you to call in. Be caller 5, know the phrase, win the cash. The 17th annual Winnesee County Fireman's Bull Bash, Friday, June 12th. Know that tomorrow could win you $100 and 50 cents. And of course, it is tomorrow at the Winnesee County Fairgrounds. 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

Brand new stuff from Taylor Swift. I knew it, I knew you. From Toy Story 5, you've got the Hawk 100.5. Fillmore County Cattleman Steak Fry is coming up on Monday. It's from 4:30 until 7:30 at Sylvan Park in Lanesboro. 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If inclement weather, it'll be held in the community center in Lanesboro. 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Fillmore County Cattleman Steak Fry, Monday from 4:30. Until 7:30. 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

0: 100.5 The Hawk FM on this Thursday morning. 64 right now, 73 is the high here today. It's time now for sports on this Thursday morning. Lacrosse team softball, they dropped their first game of the season last night to the Mankato Habaneros 8-5. They'll travel to Wausau, Wisconsin tonight, Athletic Park, take on the Wausau Ignite. That's at 6:35. Lacrosse Loggers defeated the Rochester Honkers last night in Rochester 6-3. They will travel back home today, again, take on the Mankato Moondogs, Copeland Park and Lacrosse at 6:35. Decorah Boys Middle School Cross Country Run has been canceled for today due to the rain and such moving into the area. High school baseball from yesterday, Decorah over Osage 14-1. Keyhigh beat Waukon 7-4. South win over MFL Marmac 10-0. Doubleheader yesterday, North Fayette Valley over Turkey Valley in game 1, 8-7. Turkey Valley won game 2, 9-5. And it was New Hampton over Clayton Ridge, 6-4. Softball action, Waverly Shell Rock shut out Decorah, 10-0. South win over West Central, 9-4. And in a doubleheader, Clayton Ridge beat MFL Marmac in both games, 11-0 in the first game, 19-7 in the second game. Minnesota State High School League State Golf Tournament. Final day was yesterday. All three golfers from Lanesboro, Mabel Canton. And the girls, out of 86 golfers, Madison McCabe shot 79 day one, 79 day two. That's fourth place overall. Gentry Schreiber, 85 day one, 93 day two. That's 28th place overall. For the boys, Jack Brogel scored 74 on day one, 78 on day two, and tied for 11th place overall out of 88 golfers on the boys' side. That's Look at Sports for a Thursday morning.
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11: Cloudy skies expected, with fog and spots early today, with thunderstorms likely. Highs level off around 74. Slight chance for storms tonight. Lows around 55, partly cloudy skies. Daytime highs approaching 79. Tomorrow, bright sunshine. I'm meteorologist Carol Foster on 100.5 The Hawk. Right now, 64.

100.5 The Hawk FM. Welcome to 8 o'clock on this Thursday. It's cloudy out there now. It's kind of funny because this morning around 6 o'clock, the sun was shining directly in my eyes, and now I can't even see it. 64 right now, 73 is the high today. Rain, this is the possible thunderstorms later on today as well. Gusty winds up to 29 miles per hour. New rainfall amounts between 1 and 2 inches here today. 10% chance of showers tonight before 7, and then mostly cloudy, gradually clearing, low of 55. Sunny skies tomorrow, 79. That's going to be nice. Saturday, 30% chance of showers and thunderstorms in the afternoon, high of 79. Sunday, sunny and 71. I love these mild temperatures coming up here. Robin Thicke and Pharrell Williams right now, 100.5.

0: Tame Impala and Jenny on the Hawk 100.5. Squeaky, squeaky. Good morning.
1: Waiting for the rain.
0: Yeah, here we go.
1: Our ducks are excited about the rain.
0: I find it so funny because about 6 o'clock this morning, the sun was shining directly into my eyes.
1: Yeah, right.
0: Very bright. And now it's just gone. It's gone. Dark again. I almost turned the lamp off because it was so bright. And now yep,
1: you're glad to have the lamp because it's right dark. Yeah, it's crazy.
0: Things you don't want to hear in a tattoo parlor. Are there two O's in Bob?
1: Oh, no.
0: Yeah. How about, we're all out of red, so I used pink.
1: Oh, no, don't do that.
0: Jeez, I hate it when I get the hiccups.
1: Oh, no.
0: Oh, yeah. My goodness.
1: It wouldn't be good to be a tattoo artist with the hiccups.
0: What else you wanted to say? You've got plenty of room back here. No. My gosh. Yeah. Oh, let's see.
1: Shoot.
0: Bet you can't tell I've never done this before.
1: I bet you can't.
0: Yep.
1: Except.
0: What? Yeah. Okay. Oops.
1: Oh, yeah. You don't ever want to hear that one.
0: No, you don't
1: want to hear
0: that one.
1: No, you don't ever want to hear that one.
0: No, thanks. I don't have tattoos, so I don't know how that, yeah.
1: None of those things. I have several, and you don't want to hear any of those.
0: You don't
1: want to
0: hear any of those.
1: Yeah. None of them.
0: Right.
2: It's time for Facts of Dubious Utility with Dimitri and Janelle.
0: All right, when trying a new pen,
1: yes,
0: 97% of people will write their own name.
1: Of course we will.
0: Yeah, that's usually what I do.
1: Yeah?
0: Yeah. Or I write or draw a star. I do that too sometimes.
1: Oh, okay. Yeah. Yeah.
0: I don't know.
1: Stars or
0: your name.
1: Daisies. Yeah. I make daisies. Little like daisies, and that's what I doodle.
0: Right.
1: Like you make a daisy and then a little curly Q line and another daisy and then you have little chains of daisies.
0: Nice. I think I'll just a lot of times just big scribble.
1: Yeah.
0: Does it work?
1: Oh, oh

0: can be made from the carbon of cremated human remains. There you go. You're welcome.
1: Are we doing that,
2: though? I don't think so, but, you know, if...
1: What?
0: Yeah, there you go.
1: What are we making pencils out of?
0: Hopefully not that.
1: What in the what?
0: Yep, there you go. We're getting wild today.
1: Wow, that is a strange thing to know.
0: The average person takes 183,755,600 steps in a lifetime.
1: Oh, gosh. That's
0: a lot of steps.
1: That made me tired.
0: Right?
1: I'm just sitting here. Oh, wow.
0: Yeah.
1: 188 million? My legs are sore now. That's a lot of steps.
0: 183 million.
1: 183 million. Okay.
0: Yeah. That is a lot.
1: Wow.
0: 80% of information stored on all computers in the world is in English.
1: Oh, wow. That's interesting. 80%.
0: Yeah. 80%. Huh. I mean, there's a lot of English around. You go to a lot of foreign countries and, you know.
1: Right.
0: At least.
1: English is at least their second language.
0: Yeah.
1: Yeah.
0: I do remember, though, when I went to France, we stopped at a gas station. Like the first stop in France, and the cashier did not speak any English. She had to turn the computer screen to show me how much I owed.
1: How much you owed.
0: Yeah.
1: Yep.
0: I'm like, thank you for that.
1: Thank you very much.
0: Yeah, because I would have had no idea. Yes, there you go.
1: There you go.
0: All right. Are you ready for news, Janelle?
1: Yes.
0: All right.
1: Buckle up, Buttercup.
0: It's brought to you by First Southeast Banks of Canton and Harmony. Here you go, Janelle.
3: The Winnesee County Road Department reports a road closure. Winnesee County 115th Avenue is closed just north of 1061 and 1/2 mile south of Highway 52 with an obstruction in the roadway. That obstruction is expected to be removed by noon today. If you have questions, contact the Winnesee County Engineer's Office. June Dairy Month festivities continue this Saturday, this time in Vernon County. Vernon County Dairy Breakfast Chairman Sean Ng has the details.
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3: You can join the Vernon County Dairy Promoters at the Vernon County Dairy Breakfast on the Farm Saturday from 7 until 11 in Westby. The Lansing Bridge Project will reach a milestone this week. Clayton Burke is with the Iowa Department of Transportation.
5: This week, we will be lifting the center section of the bridge, the steel truss, up into place between the two sections the contractor's already built. And this will finally connect Iowa to Wisconsin again through the truss.
3: Burke says this part of the project will cause the car ferry and recreational traffic on the river to be paused.
5: To do this safely, we have to close the channel and to commercial traffic as well as recreational traffic. And we can't have anyone passing underneath the bridge while we're lifting the center section and bolting it into place. The contractor is going to work as fast as they can to get that bolting done and get the final verifications that it is safe to reopen the channel.
3: The center span float in and lift will be happening on Friday. That means the ferry will be running on Thursday, June 11th, but the ferry will not run on Friday, June 12th, and the river will be closed at and around the project site during the lift. Ferry service should return Saturday, June 13th on its normal schedule. On Friday morning, the center span will take a short trip downstream by barge until it aligns with the new sections. It will then be lifted into place and connected to the existing east and west assemblies. The entire process will take most of the day. The vertical lift of the structure will take several hours. The project will continue in future weeks and months with additional construction on the bridge superstructure, deck, and other features. The new bridge is expected to open to traffic in 2027. Stay updated by going to Mississippi River Bridge at Lansing on Facebook or by logging on to iowadot.gov. With that look at your news, I'm Janelle.

0: Mel Halverson, filling in for news director Darren Swenson.
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5: Overcast today with thunderstorms likely. Daytime highs approaching 74. Slight chance for storms. Tonight, lows level off around 55, partly cloudy skies. Daytime highs approaching 79. Tomorrow, ample sunshine expected. I'm meteorologist Carol Foster on 100.5 The Hawk. Currently, it's 66.

Treat's back. All right, yeah. It's 100.5 The Hawk. Hope you're having a great day. 15 hours, 21 minutes of daylight here today. If we can see any of it, we saw a little bit this morning, and now the clouds are rolling in. Rain probably going to be happening here soon in downtown Decorah, and probably throughout a good portion of the day. Weird Wild World, we'll do that in just a little bit, like we do every morning, right around 8:30. Nell and I. Tone Lock on the way. Here's Hozier. It's Too Sweet. Yeah, you've got The Hawk 100.5. Hey, want to request a song? Do that at thehawkfm.com.

0: 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Good morning.
1: I love Tone Loc. So good.
0: Tone Loc. There it is. That's how you say it. I said Tone Loc before.
1: I think I've heard that, and then I hear it, and I'm like, I'll tell him when I get to work, and then I forget.
0: There you go.
1: So I'm pretty sure it's Tone Loc.
0: Yeah, but I think that's probably right. Yeah.
1: Great tune. Love that one.
0: 66 right now. We're looking for 73 today. It's dark outside.
1: It is. It's gotten dark.
0: It's spooky.
1: Yeah, it is. It's on its way.
0: Yeah. Yeah. The rain's coming. We'll see what happens. Here we go.
2: It's the weird, wild world with Dimitri and Janelle.
0: A woman from
1: Florida.
0: Yeah. 59-year-old Florida woman was arrested for repeatedly stealing banana chips from a Publix supermarket near her home in Vernal Beach.
1: Banana chips are not that good, lady.
0: She apparently likes them.
1: Gosh,
0: Annette
1: really?
0: Nichols allegedly took $6.49 bags of banana chips on six separate occasions over several weeks, totaling about $300 in stolen merchandise.
1: Jeez.
0: Yeah.
1: I don't understand how bananas can be so cheap, but banana chips are expensive. It seems insane.
0: They have to put them through the dehydrator thing.
1: You're actually taking... Anyway.
0: Yeah. Any whoosies.
1: Anyway.
0: It takes work, that's why.
1: I suppose, yeah.
0: They're paying for the work.
1: It's a process.
0: Yeah. Publix deli manager Lorenzo Altamura reported the thefts to police, noting he had to limit banana chip stock due to ongoing theft.
1: Oh my gosh. What?
0: Annette continues to take all the bags she can, according to Indian River County Sheriff's deputy report. When confronted, Nichols confessed and said she didn't know why she steals something so stupid, adding, "It's not worth going to jail over and losing her job." Well, then why did you do it in the first place?
1: Why do you keep $600 worth of chips? That's like 60 bags of chips, isn't it?
0: That's a lot of chips. Police found 13 bags of banana chips in her car, some stolen from two different Publix locations.
1: Oh, my gosh.
0: Nichols, who works as an accountant, was charged with theft and released on a $150 bond.
1: Oh.
0: There you go.
1: So, I mean, she has a decent job.
0: Yeah.
1: She can afford
0: banana chips.
1: And also, why banana chips of
0: all
1: the things?
0: She's so much of an accountant. She's like, oh, I can't afford this.
1: Can't afford these
0: have
1: chips.
0: To steal it.
1: You're going to have to steal it. What in the what?
0: I don't know.
1: I don't get it.
0: What a crazy thing.
1: That is...
0: Yeah.
1: All right. Weird, wild world.
0: We're heading to Tennessee. Tennessee Department of Transportation driver Chester Hembry.
1: Chester.
0: Assisted with an unexpected roadside birth.
1: Oh my gosh.
0: While responding to what appeared to be a stranded emergency call. A standard emergency call on Interstate 40 in Knoxville. Yeah, we were on our way to the hospital, and he decided he didn't want to wait until we got to the hospital.
1: Okay.
0: There you go.
1: Wow. And so the tow truck driver somehow had to...
0: Yeah, what? Yeah. Department of Transportation driver.
1: Oh, Department.
0: Yeah.
1: Okay.
0: He wanted to come while we were driving down the road.
1: Okay, Mom. Oh, wow.
0: Right. Chester helped deliver Grayson Lee Ketron. Who weighed 6 pounds and measured 18 inches.
1: Oh.
0: When the newborn
1: to the world.
0: Didn't initially cry, Chester performed airway clearing and stimulation techniques.
1: Wow. Yeah. Chester knows what he's doing.
0: He knows what he's doing.
1: Way to go, buddy.
0: Few expressed gratitude, stating, "I was too in shock to even be able to direct or think about what to do," according to the mother. So there you go. The family later returned to thank their hero. There you go.
1: That's
0: very nice. But yeah, crazy.
1: That is
0: crazy thing.
1: A wild thing. And so, is it a boy?
0: Yes.
1: Grayson.
0: Grayson.
1: Why didn't they name him Chester?
0: Right, they should have.
1: They should have named him Chester.
0: They probably already had Grayson on the mind.
1: Yeah, I suppose.
0: Grayson Lee Ketron, or however you say their last name. But there you go. Katrina Few is the mother's name.
1: Huh.
0: There you go.
1: Well, that is very exciting.
0: It's
1: way
0: very
1: to go, Chester.
0: Exciting. There you go.
1: A weird, roadside hero.
0: Weird Wild World for a Thursday.
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All right. Happy Thursday. Here's Alex Warren, 100.5.

0: Sophie Ellis Bexter on the Hawk 100.5. And tomorrow, your chance to win some cash from us, $100.50. The phrase that pays is the 17th annual Winnishie County Fireman's Bull Bash, Friday, June 12th. 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Rain's starting to fall a little bit here in downtown Decorah. I see wet sidewalk. Rain likely throughout the day here today. We'll keep you updated on all of that. 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
7: Overcast today with thunderstorms likely. Daytime highs approaching 74. Slight chance for storms. Tonight, lows level off around 55. Partly cloudy skies. Daytime highs approaching 79. Tomorrow, ample sunshine expected. I'm meteorologist Carol Foster on 100.5 The Hawk. Currently, it's 66 degrees.
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9: When I met you in the summer, to my heartbeat sound, we fell in love as the leaves turned.

Ray on the Hawk as we kick off 9 o'clock. Happy Thursday. It's Friday Eve. Paul Russell coming up. Portugal the Man right now, 100.5.

Hey, just a heads up, the Kehi versus Underwood game at the Field of Dreams in Dyersville today has been canceled due to the storms moving through the area down there. So yeah, baseball on the air canceled tonight. It's the Hawk 100.5 with No Doubt.

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0: Sabrina, on this Thursday morning, it's a rainy one out there now. You've got the Hawk 100.5. Rain's probably going to continue throughout most of the day here today. Pretty good chance of it, at least. Storms off to our south. Storms probably not going to be nearly as bad up here as they are down south, hopefully. But of course, we'll keep you updated right here on the Hawk 100.5. All right. History lesson. It is June 11th today. It was on this date in 1910. Undersea explorer Jacques Yves Cousteau is born. Yeah, he passes away in 1997. 1919, Sir Barton won the Belmont Stakes, becoming the first Triple Crown winner. 1933, Gene Wilder is born. Yeah, from Willy Wonka. He passed away in 2016. 1938, Johnny Vandermeer pitched the first of his two consecutive no-hitters as the Cincinnati Reds beat the Boston Braves 3-0. Woo! Big bolt of lightning. There it is. There's the thunder. There we go. Wow. Maybe storms a little bit north of us, too. All right, here we go. On this date in 1977, Seattle Slough won the Belmont Stakes, winning the Triple Crown. 1978, the John Travolta, Olivia Newton-John film Grease opened in movie theaters. 1982, Steven Spielberg's E.T. Extraterrestrial opened. 1993, Spielberg's Jurassic Park is released. That becomes the highest grossing film at the time. 2002, American Idol premieres. 2004, Ronald Reagan's funeral is held at Washington National Cemetery. 2010, the World Cup begins in South Africa. Yeah, the first time the event was played on the African continent. And on this day in 2017, Broadway smash hit Dear Evan Hansen wins Best Musical at the Tony Awards.
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7: Overcast today with thunderstorms likely. Daytime highs approaching 74. Slight chance for storms tonight. Lows level off around 55. Partly cloudy skies. Daytime highs approaching 79. Tomorrow, ample sunshine expected. I'm meteorologist Kara Foster on 100.5 The Hawk. Currently, 64.

0: tonight.
1: Oh, yeah, rain moving through the area, and that brings lightning as well. Yeah, the strike just north of Decorah a little bit ago. So be aware of that. It's the Hawk 100.5 with the Red Hot Chili Peppers.

0: It's the Hawk 100.5 rainy Thursday in progress and a little stormy Thursday in progress right now. 64 in downtown Decorah, 73 is the expected high here today. Hey, how about Summer Jam tickets and ice cream? That's a very good combination. 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Get entered to win a 4-pack of tickets to Summer Jam. The temperatures, yeah, they're a bit up this week. It's also a great excuse to enjoy one of the 32 flavors of super premium ice cream at the Sugar Bowl right here on Water Street in downtown Decorah.
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1: We're kind of keeping an eye on this line of storms moving on through the area. Down south a little bit here of Decorah, the line of storms moving right now. Moved through Sumner, right now moving through Strawberry Point, Fayette, and Volga. It'll be hitting West Union within the next couple of minutes here. And then heading up more to the northeast towards Postville, Garnavillo, Kelmer might be hit by the storm. It looks like maybe it might just barely scrape by Decorah, but walk on, probably going to see that storm later on here this morning as well. Just keeping an eye on that right now, just thunderstorm watches down south. It's the High 100.5 with Olivia Rodrigo.

0: Just keeping an eye on the storm moving through the area just south of Kelmer and Decor here. Moving through West Union, Little Port and Alcater right now. Doesn't look like anything too severe, but it looks like maybe some heavy rain. Again, report of flooding down in Sumner here this morning. So we'll keep an eye on all of the storms as they move through the area here today. It's the Hawk 100.5. Last time you're going to hear this from me, the phrase that pays for tomorrow. The 17th annual Winnesee County Fireman's Bull Bash, Friday, June 12th. Yeah, I know that phrase. When you're caller 5 tomorrow, win cash from us.
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7: Overcast today with thunderstorms likely. Daytime highs approaching 74. Slight chance for storms. Tonight, lows level off around 55. Partly cloudy skies. Daytime highs approaching 79. Tomorrow, ample sunshine expected. I'm meteorologist Kara Foster on 100.5 The Hawk. Currently 64.
0: Thank you, Kara, and don't forget to keep it right here on The Hawk for the latest storm updates throughout the day here. Joe Casper's in next as I am done for the morning. Have a fantastic day, and thank you so much for listening to The Hawk.
7: 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I'm meteorologist Kara Foster on 100.5 The Hawk. 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
0: Thank you, Kara, and don't forget to keep it right here on The Hawk for the latest storm updates throughout the day here. Joe Casper's in next as I am done for the morning. Have a fantastic day, and thank you so much for listening to The Hawk. Turn it up.

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0: Justin Bieber on the Hawk 100.5. I'm Joe Casper. News is next. Weather's on the way. All right. Bill Gates just testified before Congress in the Epstein case. Yeah, he said he's never victimized anyone. Yeah, really? I mean, what do you call all those Windows updates? All right, time for news on the Hawk 100.5. Local and regional news is brought to you by Oskelson Earthwork in Decorah.
1: With this information update, I'm Darren Swenson. Iowa Ag Secretary Mike Nagy will make two stops in the area today and tomorrow. This afternoon, he will visit the Cresco Airport to see cover crop seeding infrastructure from 3:30 until 4:30 this afternoon. On Friday, the Ag Secretary will visit the Gavin View Farm at 2448 Sunnyview Drive in Lansing for a Choose Iowa Dairy Innovation Grant Program announcement. An Oshin woman was taken into custody this week on a Winnesee County arrest warrant. The Winnesee County Sheriff's Office says 40-year-old Heather Buttmeng was wanted for failure to appear. With this information update, I'm Darren Swenson.
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3: Overcast today with thunderstorms likely. Daytime highs approaching 74. Slight chance for storms. Tonight, lows level off around 55. Partly cloudy skies. Daytime highs approaching 79. Tomorrow, ample sunshine expected. I'm meteorologist Carol Foster on 100.5 The Hawk. Currently, it's 66 degrees.

Outlawed Boy on the Hawk, 100.5. Tomorrow is your day to win some cash, $100.50. Here's what you need to win that money. Phrase that pays. The 17th annual Winnipeg County Fireman's Bull Bash, Friday, June 12th. Okay, probably today. Get those advance tickets at Quick Star stores for only $20. 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

0: 100.5 The Hawk. Forecast is coming up here in a little bit. All right, stop by the Shellhorn Bar and Grill in Brownsville this week. Get entered to win a 4-pack of tickets to Summer Jam in Eau Claire, which is June 19th and 20th. It's coming up soon here. While you're there, enjoy some of their delicious broasted chicken, a burger, or your favorite beverage. The Shellhorn also has live music throughout the summer. Check out their Facebook page for more information. 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
8: Overcast today with thunderstorms likely. Daytime highs approaching 74. Slight chance for storms tonight. Lows level off around 55. Partly cloudy skies. Daytime highs approaching 79. Tomorrow, ample sunshine expected. I'm meteorologist Carol Foster on 100.5 The Hawk. Currently, it's 66 degrees.

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LA Communications, meteorologist Derek Height with a severe weather update. A severe thunderstorm warning has been issued for portions of Houston, Winona, and La Crosse counties until 12 p.m. this afternoon. As of about 11:10 a.m., the strongest part of the storm was centered near Midway, pushing southeast at about 30 miles an hour. Both large hail and straight-line winds are possible with this storm. Pea-sized hail and winds up to 60 miles an hour are likely. For your safety, stay inside and away from windows until the storm passes. Large hail and strong winds can easily shatter glass, causing injury. If you're caught outside, take shelter in a sturdy building or a hardtop car. Take shelter now. Once again, a severe thunderstorm warning continues for sections of Houston, Winona, and La Crosse counties until 12 p.m. this afternoon. Bear in mind, this storm has the potential for pea-sized hail, and winds up to 60 miles an hour are likely. Stay tuned for additional updates. I'm meteorologist Derek Height.

0: Olivia Dean on the Hawk, 100.5. My name is Joe. Forecast is coming up. Well, the Knicks came back from 29 points down. Wowza. To beat the Spurs in game 4 of the NBA final. 29 down. I think I would give up. It's just incredible. Yeah. Well, the New York sports fans haven't been this excited since the Jets almost tied a game, you know? The game left Charles Barkley struggling for words. Yes, so no change there, I guess.
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0: Joe Nichols and Haley Witters on Saturday, June 27th at the mighty Howard County Fair in Cresco. 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
3: A flood watch begins at noon today. Thunderstorms likely today, otherwise cloudy skies expected. Daytime highs approaching 74. Partly cloudy tonight. Slight chance for isolated thunderstorms. Lows dip down to about 55. I'm meteorologist Carol Foster on 100.5 The Hawk. Currently, it's 64 degrees.

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It's Nelly on the Hawk.

I'm LA Communications Meteorologist Derek Height with a severe weather update. A severe thunderstorm warning continues for areas of La Crosse and Houston counties until 12 p.m. this afternoon. As of about 11:20 a.m., the strongest portion of the storm is located near Shelby, pushing southeast at about 30 miles an hour. Both large hail and straight-line winds are possible with this storm. Pea-sized hail and winds up to 60 miles an hour are likely. Again, a severe thunderstorm warning continues for portions of La Crosse and Houston counties until 12 p.m. this afternoon. Bear in mind, this storm has the potential for pea-sized hail and wind gusts to 60 miles an hour. Stay tuned for additional updates. I'm meteorologist Derek Height.

Yeah, tomorrow's your day to win $100.50 from the Hawk, 100.5. So what you need is the phrase that pays, of course, which is the 17th annual Winnesee County Fireman's Bull Bash, Friday, June 12th. Good luck on that cash tomorrow. And hope to see you at the fairgrounds tomorrow. Gates open at 5:30. All starts at 7, rain or shine.

0: Yellow card on the Hawk 100.5. My name is Joe. So there's a woman on TikTok going viral now for revealing that she accidentally swallowed her AirPod. How is that absolutely possible unless you're, you know, almost passed out drunk? No, yeah, she was grabbing her vitamins from the table and inadvertently added an AirPod to the pile. How big are your vitamins? Good Lord. All right, so she didn't realize it until she sat in her car and it said that her AirPod was connected. She didn't have her AirPods with her, or so she thought. Well, one of them was, anyway. She slowly came to the realization and freaked out. She called Poison Control. They basically said, just wait for it to pass. Unless she experiences pain, then call the doctor. On day 5, she finally went to the doctor, get an x-ray, figure out if it was still stuck inside her. It was not. So evidently it passed without her seeing it. So, yeah, I think I wouldn't want that one back. I'd get a new pair, I guess. I think she'll be doing that.
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9: A flood watch begins at noon today. Thunderstorms likely today, otherwise cloudy skies expected. Daytime highs approaching 74. Partly cloudy tonight, slight chance for isolated thunderstorms. Lows dip down to about 50.

100.5 The Hawk. World Cup tournament starts today. All right, and in the spirit of the sport, I will not use my hands to eat my lunch today. So, cranberries right now on The Hawk, 100.5.

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We are in good shape weekend weather-wise. Well, first of all, tomorrow looks, I'd say, perfect. Sunshine and close to 80. Over the weekend, another 80-degree high Saturday. Sunday, a little cooler. Sunshine, 72.

0: Paul Kahn on the Hawk, 100.5. All right, are you a fan of the show Home Improvement? Well, it's been forever since that's been on. Tim Allen wants to do a Home Improvement revival, and he even has the concept nailed down. He'd like to have it about his TV kids and their kids, with him being the grandpa, of course. There's only one problem. Yeah, well, technically, three problems. Jonathan Taylor Thomas and, Taryn Noah Smith, they don't act anymore, pretty much. And Zachary Ty Bryan is currently in jail after years of run-ins with law. Yeah, and Tim says there's some personality problems right now with the boys. They've got their own issues, and it's a little challenging right now, to put it mildly. But so we'll see if that even happens. All right, news time. Local and regional news on the Hawk is presented by Bluffton Resort and Bar and Torkelson Motors in Elgin and Waukon. Also, Winnishick Raceway Saturday night.
1: With this information update, I'm Darren Swenson. Iowa Ag Secretary Mike Nagg will make two stops in the area today and tomorrow. This afternoon, he will visit the Cresco Airport to see cover crop seeding infrastructure from 3:30 until 4:30 this afternoon. On Friday, the Ag Secretary will visit the Gavin View Farm at 2448 Sunnyview Drive in Lansing for a Choose Iowa Dairy Innovation Grant Program announcement. An Oshin woman was taken into custody this week on a Winnesee County arrest warrant. The Winnesee County Sheriff's Office says 40-year-old Heather Buttmeng was wanted for failure to appear. With this information update, I'm Darren Swenson.
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3: A flood watch continues until 10 p.m. tonight. Highs around 74 this afternoon under overcast skies with thunderstorms likely. Slight chance for isolated thunderstorms tonight. Lows around 55, partly cloudy skies. I'm meteorologist Kara Foster on 100.5 The Hawk. Currently, it's 68 degrees.

It's the Hawk 100.5. With free money coming your way tomorrow, I hope. You know the phrase of the days? Write it down right now if you have not yet. You need to know it exactly tomorrow to win the cash, $100.50. The 17th annual Winnesha County Fireman's Bull Bash, Friday, June 12th.

0: Gym Class Heroes right there from the Hawk, 100.5. Joe here, forecast on the way. We get through today. It's looking really nice. The Knicks, of course, came back from that 29-point deficit to beat the Spurs in Game 4 of the NBA Finals. Yeah, unfortunately, I think cameras missed a bunch of the game to focus on Taylor Swift eating popcorn. So, all right. And it was a game so exciting, even a president would have stayed awake for it, you know. Maybe not.
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10: A flood watch continues until 10 p.m. tonight. Highs around 74 this afternoon under overcast skies with thunderstorms likely. Slight chance for isolated thunderstorms tonight. Lows around 55, partly cloudy skies. I'm meteorologist Carol Foster on 100.5 The Hawk. Currently, it's 68 degrees.

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Yeah, nobody's baller softball today, unfortunately, due to the rain. But tomorrow, if everything goes as planned, which it should, Charles City at Tacora baseball doubleheader. 5 o'clock, 94.9 and 99.1 The River, 1240 a.m. and 100.5 HD2 tomorrow with Randy Iverson. 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

0: Billie Eilish on 100.5 The Honk, and, you know, kind of with the lack of sunshine today, you might need some cheering up. How about ice cream? Yeah, stop by the Sugar Bowl in downtown Decorah and get entered to win a 4-pack of tickets to Summer Jam in Eau Claire, Wisconsin, coming up June 19th and 20th. While you're there at Sugar Bowl, enjoy one of their 32 flavors of super premium ice cream. Yeah, maybe a float, banana split, all kinds of good things there. Sugar Bowl, downtown Decorah, right, I can see it right now from where I'm sitting. Get signed up through this weekend to win Summer Jam tickets.
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6: A flood watch continues. Cloudy skies expected this afternoon, with storms likely. Daytime highs approaching 74. Lows dip down to about 55. Tonight, partly cloudy skies. Tomorrow, high of 79. I'm meteorologist Carol Foster on 100.5 The Hawk. Right now, it's 68 degrees.

100.5, The Hike. You know, you can never have too much cheese or milk or ice cream or anything like that. 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

Yeah, I got that Empire State of Mind. I guess for, Iowa, we could maybe make our own version of Hawkeye State of Mind. Wouldn't that be good, you know? Yeah. On a riffle off, hope Thursday's going well for a thirsty Thursday, Friday Eve, whatever you call it. Cheers.

Christmas variety of the 90s to now. 100.5 The Honk on the Wind before 155. I'll tell you that phrase that pays to win yourself money tomorrow.

Yeah, storms yesterday and this morning. I guess we're kind of in the calm between the storms right now. Yeah, more this afternoon, the Hawk.

0: Sonic Vike on 100.5 The Hike. Frieza pays for tomorrow to win yourself $100.50. The 17th annual Winnesheek County Fireman's Bull Bash, Friday, June 12th. Now, it's happening. Rain or shine, more likely going to be shine, because, you know, I don't think we could really get much more rain after today and yesterday, and I think we had some the day before. But anyways, yeah, you could have last day to get tickets in advance, just $20 at local Quick Stars, or $25 the day of the show, which is tomorrow. Kids 12 and under get in free. Bring the kiddos along. Always a fun time for the entire family. Also got food and drink on site from the Winnesheek County Cattlemen, the Dairy Promoters, and the Lions Club. And your chance to take a ride at the Mechanical Bull. Wouldn't that be fun? Yeah. $100.50 could be yours tomorrow. Here is the phrase that pays. The 17th annual Winnesheek County Fireman's Bull Bash, Friday, June 12th.
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4: It's here. 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
7: A flood watch continues. Cloudy skies expected this afternoon with storms likely. Daytime highs approaching 74. Lows dip down to about 55. Tonight, partly cloudy skies. Tomorrow, high of 79. I'm meteorologist Kara Foster on 100.5 The Hawk. Right now, it's 68 degrees.

100.5, The Hawk, Third Eye Blind. Yeah, they're going to be at Summer Jam Friday, June 19th. If you want to win a four-pack of tickets, a couple places to stop by, the Shellhorn Bar and Grill near Brownsville or Sugar Bowl in downtown Decorah.

Yeah, what a great day to be a fish or a duck or a worm, something like that, some type of a water-loving animal. Rain wrapping up tonight. Should be beautiful tomorrow, though. Sunny, high near 80. The hot.

0: Yeah, I'm good and I'm feeling all right. How about you? Well, you could be doing good tomorrow. $100.50 you could win from us. Here's the phrase that pays. The 17th annual Winnesheek County Fireman's Bull Bash, Friday, June 12th. Yeah, it comes up tomorrow at 5:30. The gates open, the show starts at 7 o'clock. Rain or shine, most likely going to be shine. I see some of the wildest bulls, toughest cowboys in bull riding, plus barrel racing. And I, you know, even heard a rumor, too, that some of those guys might be stopping by tomorrow morning. So, you know, tune in tomorrow morning, hear more about it. But once again, phrase that pays for tomorrow. Here it is, the 17th annual Winnesheek County Fireman's Bull Bash, Friday, June 12th.
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2: A flood watch continues. Storms likely this afternoon, otherwise cloudy skies. High temperatures reach up to 74. Lows level off around 55. Tonight, mainly clear skies. High temperatures reach up to 79 tomorrow. I'm meteorologist Kara Foster on 100.5 The Hawk. Currently, it's 68 degrees.

All right, seeing people walk by with umbrellas down the sidewalk in downtown Decorah. I guess I've never really been an umbrella person, but maybe I'm just generally unprepared. The Hawk.

Hawk 100.5. We've got your tickets to summer fun every weekday morning right around 7:30. Colin, make a whole lot of noise and wake the neighbors. Yeah, that's the name of the contest. Tickets to Wisconsin Dells, Adventureland, Nickelodeon Universe. Lots of fun places to go. Wake the neighbors Monday morning, 7:30 on the Hawk.

0: Yeah, 40-something years later, and that song still sounds great. Michael Jackson on the 100.5 The Hawk, something that'll taste great. This is the Fillmore County Cattleman Steak Fry coming up this Monday, June 15th, 4:30 to 7:30 at Sylvan Park in Lanesboro. Drive through, walk up, or into the park. If it does happen to rain or something like that, they'll have it in the community center. That's 4:30 to 7:30 this upcoming Monday, Sylvan Park in Lanesboro, Fillmore County, Cattleman Steak Fry.
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Yeah, I really had the thunder roaring last night and this morning. I woke up at about 9 o'clock this morning, and it was dark out, so I didn't really know what time it was, or I don't know where it was, but windy, too. Blink 182 on 100.

0: Hunter with Olaf on 100.5 The Honk. Today is Pizza Margarita Day, which, I don't know, it's kind of confusing to me, Pizza Margarita, because, you know, people get kind of mad over a pineapple on pizza, but, you know, they're totally fine with the lime on pizza. Oh, wait, no, it's not what Pizza Margarita is. Oh, it's actually fresh mozzarella and tomatoes, basil, and olive oil. Okay, that does sound a little bit better, I guess.
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8: A flood watch continues. Storms likely this afternoon, otherwise cloudy skies. High temperatures reach up to 74. Lows level off around 55. Tonight, mainly clear skies. High temperatures reach up to 79 tomorrow. I'm meteorologist Carol Foster on 100.5 The Hawk. Currently, it's 68 degrees.

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100.5 The Honk. Speaking of another NOAA, a flood watch in effect through tonight. I guess get the boat ready, and I could see another 1 to 2 inches of rain.

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on Earth Olaf on 100.5 The Hunt. Tomorrow you could win $100.50 from us. Here's this week's phrase that pays: the 17th annual Winnesheek County Fireman's Bull Bash, Friday, June 12th. 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

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Also remember, tonight is steak night. 3 until 6. Now until 6, I guess. All right. 320 joke of the day. Here we go. Have you ever played Quiet

0: tennis? Yeah, have you ever played quiet tennis? Well, it's the same as regular tennis, but without the racket. There you go, 320 joke of the day on 100.5.
1: 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And hi, Amy.
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6: A flood watch continues. High temperatures reach up to 74 this afternoon under cloudy skies with a chance for storms. Mainly clear tonight, lows level off around 54. Highs level off around 79. Tomorrow, ample sunshine expected. I'm meteorologist Kara Foster on 100.5 The Hawk. Currently 64.

0: 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The Honk Flood Watch in effect. Could see another 1 to 2 inches of rain tonight. But perfect ice cream weather, though, tomorrow and this weekend. Yeah, your last few days to get signed up to win Summer Jam tickets at the Sugar Bowl in downtown Decorah. 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
8: A flood watch continues. High temperatures reach up to 74 this afternoon under cloudy skies with a chance for storms. mainly clear. Tonight, lows level off around 54. Highs level off around 79. Tomorrow, ample sunshine expected. I'm meteorologist Carol Foster on 100.5 The Hawk. Currently, 64.
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best variety of the 90s to now. 100.5 The Hike on the way before 420. I'll tell you how you can win $100.50 tomorrow. That'd be nice. Why don't I, you know, just think about how many fun things you could buy. Or I guess you could be responsible with it too. Yeah. The Hike 100.5.

0: Sheryl Crow on 100.5 The Honk. Now, if you head outside right about now, you might just be able to soak up the sun. I see it peeking out from the clouds there. Coming up tomorrow, you could win $100.50 from us. Here's the phrase that pays. The 17th annual Winnesheek County Fireman's Bull Bash, Friday, June 12th. Yeah, it's tomorrow at 7 o'clock. Gates open at 5:30. 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
8: A flood watch continues until 10 p.m. tonight. Mainly clear skies tonight with lows around 54. Highs level off around 79. Tomorrow, sunny skies. Lows dip down to about 61. Tomorrow night, mainly clear skies. I'm meteorologist Carol Foster on 100.5 The Hawk. Right now, it's 63 degrees.

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The Lansing Liberty Motorcycle Rally going on. 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

0: Snowy day on 100.5 The Hike this Saturday, 4 to 6:30. 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
8: A flood watch continues until 10 p.m. tonight. Mainly clear skies tonight with lows around 54. Highs level off around 79. Tomorrow, sunny skies. Lows dip down to about 61. Tomorrow night, mainly clear skies. I'm meteorologist Carol Foster on 100.5 The Hawk. Right now, it's 63 degrees. 100.

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2: With this information update, I'm Dylan Swenson. Iowa Ag Secretary Mike Nagg will make two stops in the area today and tomorrow. This afternoon, he will visit the Cresco Airport to see cover crop seeding infrastructure from 3:30 until 4:30 this afternoon. On Friday, the Ag Secretary will visit the Gavin View Farm at 2448 Sunnyview Drive in Lansing for a Choose Iowa Dairy Innovation Grant Program announcement. An Oshin woman was taken into custody this week on a Winnesheek County arrest warrant. The Winnesheek County Sheriff's Office says 40-year-old Heather Buttming was wanted for failure to appear. With this information update, I'm Darren Swenson.
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3: 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This is the closing market report for Thursday, June 11th. The Dow Jones Industrial Average was up 930 points today, closing at 50,849. And the S&P 500 was up 127 points today, closing at 7,394. The NASDAQ was up 640 points today, closing at 25,810. The following are some stocks of local interest. Atlanta Energy was down 38 cents per share, closing at $72.62. Donaldson's was up $1.83 per share, closing at $85.39. Marriott was up $10.66 per share, closing at $396.89. Pepsi was down 59 cents per share, closing at $143.73. Stanley Black & Decker was up $5.66 per share, closing at $83.13. UPS was up $5.39 per share, closing at $108.65. And Walmart was down 9 cents per share, closing at $120.50. 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
6: A flood watch continues. Mainly clear tonight with showers likely. Lows dip down to about 54. Tomorrow, highs level off around 79. Mainly clear tomorrow night, lows dip down to about 61. I'm meteorologist Kara Foster on 100.5 The Hawk. 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

$100 and 50 cents could be going in your pocket tomorrow. Here is the phrase that pays to win that. The 17th annual Winnesheek County Fireman's Bull Bash, Friday, June 12th. Yeah, show starts at 7. Gates open at 5:30. All the proceeds that benefit the Winnesheek Firemen's Association. Fun time for the whole family tomorrow night at the Winnesheek County Fairgrounds.

Shaboozy on 100.5 The Honk. Yeah, you could be getting tipsy this week or this weekend. Stop by Shellhorn Bar and Grill near Brownsville and get entered to win a 4-pack of tickets to Summer Jam in Eau Claire coming up June 19th and 20th. And while you're there at Shellhorn Bar and Grill, enjoy some of their delicious roasted chicken, a burger, or your favorite beverage, maybe all three. The Shellhorn also has live music throughout the summer, so check their Facebook page for more

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7: Lows dip down to about 54 tonight under mainly clear skies with showers likely. Daytime highs approaching 79. Tomorrow, ample sunshine expected. Lows level off around 61. Tomorrow night, mainly clear. I'm meteorologist Carol Foster on 100.5 The Hawk. Currently, 66.

0: 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Live line, what do you want to hear?
1: Hey, how's it going?
0: Good. What do you want to hear?
1: We want to hear Sabrina Carpenter, Espresso.
0: Oh, yes. Oh, yes. That's the Mi Espresso. Ah.
1: You betcha. Hey, can you put us on the radio? That would be my daughter's best day ever if you could put her on there. She'd love it.
0: Of course. What are your names? Where are you calling from?
1: It's Waverly and Corey. We're calling from Winnipeg, Manitoba. Wave wants to say hi.
0: Hello. What's going on tonight?
1: Oh, we're just going to a trampoline park, and then we're going to go walk our dog.
0: And you're going to jump around, jump up, and get down.
1: You betcha.
0: Ah, you betcha. Okay there, guy.
1: Thank you so

0: you ignore what the words are actually about, this is a great summer song. And we want to know if you remember.
1: Who sings it?
0: Who sings this number one song from 1997? Call now, 855.

0: the Hawk. Live line, who sings it?
1: Oh my God, Third Eye Blind.
2: Yeah,
3: that's right.
0: Who's it's this?
1: Pouring rain, and then my name's Kate.
0: Kate, where are you calling from?
1: Peoria, Illinois.
0: Oh, the pouring rain in Peoria.
1: Oh, yeah, we've got a tornado warning right now.
0: I know, you got to stay safe. What's it like where you are?
1: I'm on the highway, and my windshield wipers are not keeping up on the highest setting. It's pretty bad.
0: You better pull over.
1: I'm trying to. The next exit is about 2 more miles away. There's pieces of trees flying everywhere.
0: Well, we will keep you safe and updated. Also, a T-shirt from Liveline is coming to your house. So hang on, we will get your address, and hopefully your mailbox is still there.
1: I hope so, too.
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5: 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But don't forget the battery so you can listen in the dark.

0: Hello, live line. What do you want to hear?
1: Oh, hello. Can you play Justin Bieber, Baby?
0: Baby, yes, I can play that for you. Who's this?
1: Alyssa.
0: Alyssa, where are you calling from?
1: Mom, where are we calling from? Anger.
0: Anger. Oh, this must be Alyssa Roy.
1: Yes.
0: With your mother, don't tell me. I know her name. It's Jamie. Is it Jamie?
1: No.
0: No. Natalie?
1: No.
2: What? Oh,
0: I should know that.
1: Luann.
0: Oh, I never would have got that. All right, well, let's play your song. Thanks for calling Live Line.
1: You're welcome. Thank you. Bye.

0: Hello, Liveline. What do you want to hear?
1: Hi, can you play Lovin' On Me by Jack Harlow?
0: Of course. What made you want to hear that?
1: Oh, it's one of my favorite songs, and I haven't heard it on the radio in a while.
0: Yeah, we haven't played it since May 13th.
1: Yeah, I think I requested it that day.
0: Oh, really?
1: Well.
0: A month ago?
1: Yeah.
0: Oh, you're the only person who wants to hear it. But it was a big song. I think a lot of people like it. They maybe just got sick of it or they forgot about it. It happens with a lot of great songs.
1: Yeah, it does. And it gets honestly kind of sad.
0: What's your name?
1: Kate.
0: Kate, where are you calling from?
1: Ostrander, Ohio. I'm working on a online health class over summer.
0: Over summer?
1: Mm-hmm.
0: You're supposed to be partying and going out doing things, not classes and work.
1: Yeah, but it lets me do the classes I want then when school starts.
0: Well, I hope you enjoy it and get everything out of it that you need. And thanks for calling Liveline.

0: 100.5, The Hawk. The Cure by Olivia Rodrigo. Second single from the album You Seem Pretty Sad for A Girl So In Love, which comes out tonight. We're so excited. And my name's Mason. Call or text us. 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Hello.
1: Can you play Die With A Smile?
0: Oh, yeah. It's a nice song. Who's this?
1: This is Barrett.
0: Barrett, where are you calling from?
1: Atchison.
0: Atchison, Kansas?
1: Yes.
0: Does this song have a special meaning to you now that it's been out for almost 2 years?
1: Well, I first listened to it when I was playing Fortnite with my friend when his skin first came out.
0: Yeah, and everybody played it to death. They all got sick of it, and now it's been a while, so it sounds good again.
1: Yeah.
0: Let's play it right now. Do you want to send it out to someone you're thinking of?
1: My grandma.
0: Your grandma?
1: Mm-hmm.
0: And I guess I'll send it out to my grandma as well, because she actually passed away 2 days ago.
1: Yeah, I heard that.
0: Is your grandma still alive?
1: Yeah, she's good.
0: Oh, good, good, good. All right, well, thanks for calling Live Line. Here's your song.
1: All right, thanks.

0: That was our number one request last night, second day in a row. And my name's Mason. Thank you for being here. When bad things happen to me, I try to find the humor in it. And a couple minutes ago, you might have heard me say that my grandma actually passed away 2 days ago. And the guy, Barrett, from, let's see, where is he from? I forget where he's from. But he wanted to hear Die With a Smile by Lady Gaga and Bruno Mars. And I said, well, I guess I'll send it out to my grandma, too, because he sent it out to his grandma. And in the song, they say, if the world was ending, I'd want to be next to you. If I'm being honest, if the world was ending, I think my grandma is the last person I'd want to be with. She'd be complaining about everything.
1: Well, Jesus, God, why doesn't this happen at a different time?
0: And I know if she heard that, she'd be laughing too. And if my parents are listening, I know they're just probably enjoying it as well. Meanwhile, it's not about me. This is your show. Your shout-outs, your dedications and requests, whatever you want to hear tonight. Give us a call or shoot us a text. We'll pick up and put you on the air all over North America. 85 Liveline right now. That's 85 Liveline.
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17: Lows dip down to about 54 tonight under mainly clear skies, with showers likely. Daytime highs approaching 79. Tomorrow, ample sunshine expected. Lows level off around 61. Tomorrow night, mainly clear. I'm meteorologist Carol Foster on 100.5 The Hawk. Currently 68.
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0: 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This is Liveline. Hello.
1: Hey, I don't have a song request. I was just going to say, it's like, I heard you talking about your grandma and the other person that lost something and try to make fun of it, right? Or, like, be happy and make light of it.
0: Yeah.
1: That made me think, so my dad passed away when I was 11, which sucks and it's sad, but we can't change it, so we just go on, and it brought our family closer together. So one of my favorite jokes to do is, you know the game Two Truths and a Lie?
0: Yeah.
1: So I always say, I went to Europe before I was 16, I had a pet llama, and my dad's dead. It's such a catch off that everyone's like, I hope that that's the lie.
0: Right.
1: The lie is I went to Europe after I was 16. I was 17 years old when I went to Europe. So I did, in fact, have a llama growing up, and his name was Barack Obama.
0: That's pretty good.
1: Yeah. The only little story just made me think of that, so I thought I'd share it with you.
0: You know, I always tell people when I die, first of all, I want to be cremated because it's my last chance at a smoking hot body. But also, I want everybody to get together and just tell jokes and roast me and play party music. I don't want stuff about going to heaven and the angels and God's arms around me. I want everybody to just have a party and be like, oh yeah, that Mason guy, he was pretty cool.
1: That exact thing you just said, I've had a business idea. Since all of the funeral homes are like fancy and nice and proper and like, ooh, respect, like, I want to open a funeral home that's just a full-send party. Straight, just get lit, let's celebrate their life.
0: Well, you could do it at like the McDonald's play place or something.
1: Yeah, and then like get the actual coffin dance meme going. Yeah.
0: What's your name? Where are you calling from?
1: Eden from Winnipeg, Manitoba.
0: All right. Thank you for being here tonight. We really do appreciate it.